0: 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Trade on anything.
1: Amen.
2: And I know by a Dominion Grace Chapel.
1: Dominion Grace Chapel.
2: But see, the yellow Diana and so we saw now corner rade at the
3: mount. So for the ten say, Ubu, Eredia, but Olusum, Olusum said, Obey fights of Medinadia.
1: Dan
3: also, of course, Otoka. Here, I know pay.
2: Dominion Grace Chapel.
1: Hey, Dominion Grace
3: Chapel.
2: I told you, sir. Share one bullet with them who buy your best. Say no.
1: You quash them.
3: Yeah.
2: A power car said, you need to protect your glory. Sister, oh, yeah, dear, be there at China. Protect your glory. And then they say, sir, and your pure water crown out of the top. Now, dear, did you? Last time they tell me na me tell me raho e si sister bi anya me ye na dom e ma ni nya sika a wo signifie o si o signifie afi ka papa wa baba pakese site
1: nya ka ketwa
2: 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My sister, I know there was a library, none a kind of one in the chimpra. A new wounty. Or fairly say, Libra, another point, I guess, few run a crown on
1: Naman and the chimpra.
2: On the former Cassai would try and see a chance of a poor union for my name.
1: Hey,
2: wouldn't baby and Yamidu the Sitina,
1: and
2: there was William Cup,
1: Jesus,
2: wouldn't baby and Yamidu the Sitina, there be that, and there will talk home, mamma. And no solia, wouldn't we beg up to Facebook?
1: Jesus.
2: Wouldn't I'm TikTok? Hey, who send you a number? Mamma, no, madam, you tell.
1: Oh,
2: as we need to have, or do a harsh now, we shall be so good in the power. Or
1: Jesus.
2: Or your death will be here. Hey, and then we're torn. I didn't try because if you too near to us, you must sash a minimum. Sister, show you the way you're not a patron. I'm on a
1: brand.
2: See, I told Sanoma to
1: Jesus.
2: Obi so so dia say onu say on dia abrantia wo dia wo se ko ndo oba them man abogi dentin dia abogi
1: tuana mona bra
2: dimo funa ya to aso
1: Jesus
2: no wo kwen say ya kwese
1: Dominion Grace Chapel
2: 101 council ebekoso no dey
1: kwasem
2: o wari a wuye And into the S, the Bia, Ubon Paya Shisha Quantre, a cow brabo,
1: the question.
2: And this are to fear the Bejua warrior, a bejuism. So we show about punk, what you are warrior punk, and you mean you mean you need to know pa.
1: Hey!
2: Oh, we be a bit,
1: we be a bit.
2: And so essence, and you can't be the brandy, what capture Ukru, what capture Ukru, Beman, who cran eyes or Mukakai. But you know, say a pamino,
1: the question
2: to a high day and on Obanity. And I'm a pay a Dominion Grace Chapel. To an amount of money, Rabbin and Cooper Fair, you know, sent to me.
1: Question.
2: Say, ya point you. Yadiabana, ya patos,
1: Yadiabana, down so I walk,
2: and call. Hey, and I'm a pay a
1: Dominion Grace Chapel.
2: To an amount of bra. Brother, someone said to me,
1: "I was a
2: kind of." Someone to me, "I was a kind of." And what about your home center?

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2: akuma e for age so an chere
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2: we di for nyame o sha o ti go ti ti dan say da e bara o ti say bi na e kasa bi pa na e kasa ba ba pe ba o di su and then report the body. You can't say, oh, we put our own in the middle. And it's so, ne, a radin and copon, the matron so. At your pardon. Man, so, we all can see where there will be a typical be a man say, Tom, can I talk with the bra? The talk, the bra, then the copon, a beba or so, what a city as well from. Never say, never say,
3: 87 of
2: the line, 244 88 89 37. 244 88 89 37. 0247. 837699. 0247 837699. And what is so? We are about it, say.
4: Mm.
2: If I talk about it, it is a different way.
4: When you meet your annoying your case.
2: Amen.
4: But some more, nursing training may find my year.
2: Okay, okay.
4: But because school be a na, me means is Ember. Almost by 6 months.
2: Okay.
4: Media co hospitals near hospital me age mine now.
2: I feel
4: be do be no I ever try exams na fe me da na majun so. Nti e ma na me was school na me ferry. Nti me ba fi na me tie radio so. 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Ti on fa me bra ho. 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
2: Okay.
4: Ti o ma me gina sekan so ya kwa ntre.
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2: so wo ye o menstruate na asate aba
4: Aba normal, Aba collect.
2: Yeah, I said the Eba.
4: And I need a best start. I tried. I'm the son of my menses and some by. Like, here, form 3, I'm off form 2. 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And also, me buy, you know. 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
2: wonderful because o ba di na e twitcha
4: mpa fine
2: o ba se ba
4: mpa so ni
2: no so e twa
4: everything is okay
2: e what did dan kopo hey what advance your penny tell our city for
4: ya me kasi a school for me ni omo school na said the all the final year

0: no ba school ta ukos school a e bia won ni situation bia won fi e beti ukos school ma situation bit mi ba enti dia me ka cho mu nyina ne se obia pick one number e problem e ti so bi obia pick one 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Until the phone Yanko Poncha no yokes when you free a doom, no found quadroom.
1: Wait, I said, O Yanko Po and Wampa. Media Badassi. 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
2: Akuma Efe.
1: What would you say? Well, how I doubt so would be if so. We answer with it, no trouble. Yakopon, a benam so aba, also was it? A ready shell. What's your phone? 0244-888-937. 0247-83-7699.
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1: Emma, or Jennifer, Akuma FM, 0244-888-937. Mia Baba Kuswa. Mia Baba Kuswa, also not that Seba. Baby, and say,
0: Papa, only uncle, no, ma, eh?
1: That Mia Baba say,
2: even but your miss me away.
1: Away. And now, dear, I do,
0: oh,
1: bye.
0: Oh, me ba. Emma, ain't in a mewa.
1: I didn't see ye.
0: Namma, Baba, I'm a ninja, and it's say. I'm going to go to the house. If there was two in one, I'm a ban, why, yes, sir. And I'm Mrs. Adia. What do you mean, you're a castle in your country? No, mammy, you're a castle in your country, and mammy, banner. No, sir, castle, I'm in for you, and I'm in for good, you know. I'm in
1: for you, and I'm in for 87.9.
0: I'm the only one who claimed me. Now, what you mean, everyone, I want you. Now, what you mean, send me the banner on your side, and be a mood. It's a bit soon, come on, radio, son, I'm Mrs. Adia. Me abrame ba bi dia dance ye. 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
0: Ana me ti onka we radio.
1: Ana me se
0: do ba ba. 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
1: Thank you Jesus.
0: Me ye se ka kwa nchere ni bi ye. 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
1: I'm going to go to the house.
0: And to me, yes, I punch
1: it. It was a
0: castle, a punch, then you eat. Don't be yet, I punch
1: it.
0: You're not going to go to the house. Wakasa.
1: Eh?
2: No, you're not going to go
1: to the house.
2: Bamba, pursue me more about the man said, I'm not power one really. Tell me,
1: I'm not my affair. And you said, you're my son.
2: We're bum, Cassacran, Mitican, Crana, was in a correction, Bama. And Hamia.
1: I'm not going to be able to do it. O buy ye. Bami ni ba me buy ye bu dia
3: saka. Akuma efe.
1: Ebe ti ba se man
3: bro nine Kumasi.
1: Akwa e ti be die the whole year.
2: 23 mpina kura mi ni bi.
1: Hey.
2: Only 3 years.
1: Ifire mo ka se ye kopo.
0: E je de me ka se ye kopo ani se. Ye Yakobo afa o so aye ama me be yi se. Me de me flo se ke Jesus.
1: Wonderful.
0: Yakobo na mo su Kumasi agwanti so. 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When you go on, and you call me, they may be about.
1: Oh,
0: but the next day, we know was so old. That half a powder. But maybe I had the powder. What did any other thing? I saw from your next person, that's my boss of the ending. Yanko points and on your case.
1: I could have
3: been 87.
1: Let me show.
2: Sana wade nyankopon betimi afa me so ma wonso wade adanse ani bi nipa cho ena no pay emfa nsem bi ani ho ano eye atonsu esere so nyame na oyee bi ma obi no sana nyame no ene dey otena ase obeye nyame na nyame difo mensuma ye ba man na koa
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2: no dey
1: ba me a odi adanse sie ye o
2: no dey
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3: The bar,
2: 87.9
1: Kumasi.
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1: ogu so ohu oba
2: because spirit bi aware no
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1: wait till the day,
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2: 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I dear baby, ye are not done. I can't credit say be ye you pet who is not done. I dear chair to an amone bra, what
4: it?
2: Oba may I consider near Danny's no money through all. So to the mechanic, Oba so a kind, Mr. Spiritual Soup, no. 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So to the mechanic. Oba be dear dance
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2: 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Nobody, why? On Subet near Fred.
1: On Subet, we are Febby
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2: 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0244 0244 0244 0244 0244 0244 0244 0244 0244 0244 0244 0244 0244 0244 0244 0244 0244 0244 0244 0244 0244 0244 0244 0244 0244 0244 0244 0244 0244 0244 0244 0244 0244 0244 0244 0244 0244 0244 0244 0244 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
2: Ayin ma koko be. Eya yiro hu na bom pa ye, o ti de meka no.
4: Yes sir.
2: O ye kre no ni ana.
4: Ebi me Christian.
2: 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So o ti de meka no.
4: Yeah.
2: Me peke wo ko na na ma hu se ujina baby. 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Eh? Since my own
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2: I would dear Nancy, Uchika, and answer the angel, see there be Uchika. Name one Casano Minim. Why you do a car wash that? Say, you a car. over a car.
4: Yeah.
2: So you should know in a car or by car no engine no kasa kire me say enye car adwuma na oyee o twi car ti say bia we driver na throw to another taxi me no uye nipa obi de car be so no ahoro so okay na make no
4: yeah
2: but you are very very careful eh
4: yes,
2: ha ma we say we see pa black
4: yes,
2: you know we see black
1: you know 87.9 Kumasi
2: oba me kire wase yare bia ebenda misi bi suna be toni ato wa bra bo so oba urade be fam so abre ko sa de na wate
4: esa
2: one friend George
4: ah
2: one put the George
4: acha
2: we are sure
4: yes sir
2: we car wash said make kana
4: yes sir
2: ade che to na mo na bra wate
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8: Jadi ne radio famu sunyama o.
2: You're very, very careful. 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I'm
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7: counseling 87.9
2: Dominion Grace Chapel Prophet Kudu Ejapon. This is Prophet Kudu Ejapon Hour. And I'll pay one-on-one counsel on the air. Ofra, I'll be back for this. I'll be back for this. ano pe ehifa ene ye kwa kwoshia aye council ahwehwe ye shebirim aye esere so. Hello. 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
9: Good morning.
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9: Ochi
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9: Kuma
2: 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Mm, mm, mm, mm, mm, mm, mm, mm, mm, mm, mm, mm, mm, mm, mm, mm, mm, mm, mm, mm, mm, mm, mm, mm, mm, mm, mm, mm, mm, mm, mm, mm, mm, mm, mm, mm, mm, mm, hello. Hello.
10: Yeah,
2: what's up? I'm to say.
10: I don't know
2: if I have a free, bro. No, but so.
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2: 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That's it, yeah. I'm not paying dinner, Radim Fam, so you're
10: my
2: own. You're going to pay for it. You're going to pay for it. You're going to pay for it. Kasa din se be ma kasa wo voice no from
10: ah
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1: 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Jeminaman, Nefemi, na in Ninkomo. Menema 0244-88-89-37. I'm going to dance. Mimi, I say.
11: Yes, sir, Adam.
1: Da baby, I'm going
11: Oh, baby, I'm fine. And I'm on pipe on the coin. I'm in now, so an edge more do you intend?
1: The bachelor, I'm fine. The bachelor, Obam, the one. Get a ready and coupon, I'm so I am bound.
11: My bound channel. Me a building contractor.
1: Okay,
11: I'm a German cost.
1: I told us also a building contractor. Okay,
11: to
1: okay. Okay.
11: A German cost.
1: And
11: cost a past 6 months.
1: Hmm.
11: A German crowd, I'm called J. Juma. No, before Frabe J. Jumana Freeman.
1: I just who are building contractor?
11: Never chime.
1: Who call J. Jumana? Who be J. Jumana Freeman?
11: Never chime.
1: Trust me.
11: And T. Never mind, Cosso. I'm a team in Cow Cassafidia, so.
1: Okay.
11: And I'm a Bower Hall Council. Tim Bower Hall Council, no. And I'll get you share, dear me, I'll catch him say, my boo Bucasia. And the Panama Bunu Cassiano.
1: The Batosho also told me ultimate cow ready, so.
11: Never chime.
1: And I'll buy.
11: Never chime.
1: Bam Council, Bow, who ye then? Who does the council?
11: Me pachan.
1: Uje asikaso na uje where dey? Wo sa room sa wa room?
11: Me pachan.
1: Ah okay, trust me.
11: Me jina asikaso na me room sa wa room.
1: Mhm.
11: Ana waka chen sa wono me kasa na wono so oba bi jina me nche se me maye ne boni.
1: Okay.
11: Enti sa wono na de sa akatua no, etua me so, eni sa so twen ni na.
1: Oba bi say why the boni?
11: Me pachan.
1: E ye dey na no na no wode obon wono why the boni na wode bontwa wo soka.
11: Me pachan.
1: Okay, cross room.
11: Enti wono na oba chire se oba bi jina antu godi no. Say friend Elizabeth.
1: Okay.
11: And I was answering me no bana friend sir.
1: Maybe cause friend Elizabeth.
11: Miss Hatcher.
1: Na maybe cause friend Elizabeth.
11: Miss Hatcher.
1: Okay, trust me.
11: And I was answering me no baby friend sir. And I'm so Tama, Mr. T. Juman Fufro. Now I oba menenete.
1: Okay.
11: Menenete to be do a baby no. Menenete no
1: Okay.
11: And I was oba no jina ozisia no. Ona me kasa no oba no se menka no kra no no disika eh ifia gudi aboa me.
1: Yes, a mini catcher was semi or barn the security for the if you would be able
11: to patch on.
1: Okay, it was a minute.
11: Empty. Mimi, my uniboni, my jammy chidi.
1: Okay,
11: and to an unsoman on Tonga Blabumuda.
1: A barn so my own tone,
11: the patch on.
1: Okay.
11: Empty. A seminar or kind of papa and no cre, or barn a dear. No benny, I mean the penny, the moon chantro. I am no cre, or buami.
1: Now, what would you say in a bear? How many years in it?
11: Me pacha o me vanse me juma me say 1 year muni.
1: 1 year muni.
11: Me pacha o.
1: Okay, trust me.
11: Enti, ena ochi me say, oba ochi me adi a mama ye.
1: Okay.
11: Ba adi oba ochi me a mama ye mi na ano. Jisu sa me say koko power body.
1: Okay.
11: Say,
1: okay.
11: Adi a me adi a ye mi na ano. Ma dai jine huo hu say, ma anye mi ye.
1: Okay.
11: Jisu me mo anu kwa me fa achi opa. Limpe bibi. I will do a vanco patal by naming panic or manacuma and Tony Yem.
1: Okay,
11: so Banacuma Tony Yema and Sana Dibia. Maybe she shall sell your mammy a baby.
1: Okay,
11: at me,
1: no question,
11: and to me, so Macopel Bosia.
1: Mhm.
11: I 200,000 2 billion.
12: Nipacho,
11: 200,000, which is 200 million.
12: 200 billion, okay.
11: Nipacho, right. And I'm a ton to my, this is kind of car home. And I'm a coin, I'm a coon to Japan, it's also him, what one, but to Nipan, the Ubun, my Ubun, and to the my Ubun, I'm a slow. German wedding.
12: Yes, I will be cast as a mean that's a mean answer to Craig.
11: Nipacho,
12: okay, trust me.
11: And to require my companion channel.
12: Oh, Jesus.
11: And to my panic channel, that's it. 5 minutes to 10 minutes. Now on twin casa and answer I the Russian and news and the small worker and say, maybe I'm a choir no. We show you pa nipa na corner channel.
12: That's it. O coolis can I go to the attended man?
11: Nipacho.
12: O cash will send me the
11: O coin. I'm a choir and a semi
12: panel. But maybe
11: I'm for me pa.
12: Oh,
11: yes, and the panel. Anka Obama masle ed kram obi ndi hu se
12: my god my god
11: tomorrow we are said
12: oh Jesus
11: and to the American in na no sunday na mu mi pa na say o me pa ne chewa wate e na osu mu papa ha na mi tu mi so
12: na mi tu mi so
11: na mi tu mi so
12: mhm
11: oba na jesus a chew pa ni nyina wi e no di 1 week ajuma bu mi so
12: Ijuma buso.
11: Ajuma bu mi so papa papa.
12: 1 week you pepe.
11: Ajuma buso.
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11: 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Na me nsanka ajuma no papa. 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
12: My god. Na uso uba e no. Me ma wuya kwantire.
11: Me pa chai.
12: Ma wuya kwantire.
11: Me pa chai.
12: Ma wuya kwantire.
11: Me pa chai.
12: Enam se wudi suti eye akwanchi abi tse wudi ntino. What would the answer say? Would the command can't say onion? What do we and what would you say? See, a near Makoye at the
11: Abaho and no Makoye be brain, and some commissioner make us an Indian Susano.
12: My God. Today I will catch a tear for
11: a little make a tear for you, and I say, Yasino, I did be on the one more, O China, I'm China, maybe being cruel.
12: My God.
11: And to just so you will be to me, I sanity, you cry, dear me, and sign away free. 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
12: Oh Jesus.
11: Ah de ya juma.
12: Amen.
11: Enti wa ho chire obi aboa. Suffer our lesson, a festival sermon, a juma be a juma sermon, no more baby, Nipamia or Crana or Sikau, but to accord Democrat, Nacrano, Untumina,
12: or
11: Catana, Nucrano, Diasua, a good pain and a juno, Untumina, Crana, there, Achi, and yes, I'm watching more San Huchino, but a cocker Tesla, Nina Mucrano, and Nana, the Achi, Nina, and Sabi Bukrum, and Tibla, never doubt, or Defo, Codia Japon, or Bessio.
12: Amen. What's your dance here, Ecosso? A dance at Yassi. Or say, who will you turn a mono bar? Say, I'm a bona could do piano, a radiant couple benamuso, and you were dead for who diabo. Be there only for could date a poem. Telephone myself 244-888-9-37. Cancel dance than a goose or tea, who does cancel a dance? We may be go, I say, a person being called. Is that say?
13: Pacho Boko.
12: Who feel by?
13: Pacho me free. A bamponte.
12: Mamponte, now free by.
13: Pacha, me did in an equia.
12: An equia, equia, yakasa.
13: Pacho defo, Yamin Shrub.
12: Amen.
13: In your case,
12: amen.
13: A panophone free, a drum.
12: Oh, Jesus.
13: I'm sure you man, I am not so I am, me would you mean ye? A family and a beginner for you, me and I may bow her. Yes, someone means to me, yes, she now means to me, crown auntie.
12: Yes,
13: and then your men are also.
12: And somebody said, you may
13: not tell me.
12: Just so,
13: me bow her. My problem on the bow when you say, Matomuma, ewo kurum ya ye kurum keje ti e ya na meton ni oma na me sister bi na etifi mi susu fie wa no wetu kwai mi no di fie na jami mi na me hwe fie mi susu obi be ha dan na na ma fre na bona mane na eja wa be ha dan na mi scan me fie wa no makobo pipe sa bon mi no di na chi eja mi
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13: Papa
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1: Jesus Christ.
2: Oh,
1: and you send a better man, I'm
2: a man.
1: I'm a man. 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
2: kire. Very good, very good.
1: Enti wo ka kire me no, na me
2: pa pa. I said, but yet soon,
1: I
2: have friend to bust a moment.
1: Pepe,
2: okay.
1: And see, yes, I want your mammy oil. And I'm the cojine jam.
2: Very good.
1: And see, say, John, I'm a doy and cojine. No, catch them, say. A dear na air cosuano. Every minia bar, bacumema minia bar, or yes, a swan no di, a him ye be with your fee, a confine him ye. One moment, let's see as success as you di, a com, a him ye. No, penty sell or no fetch it. And what could ye are dining, what could you have wagging where ye are dinner gumiso? And what could dinamu, I yet a bosom and one dear at dear mammy, and what ye hooka? And oh, how necessary a corner or so, no, what is a howling in our best ya mammy so? It is Sammy Blana may ble, and the men may do my top running in air free, me minia by a yammy mammy minia ban, or no, what acquire sardian, dear Tiammy, and my mammy moo
2: grasses.
1: And to what says Mana Sam Chairman, a young woman to me, the GDS, a Panchirano,
2: where
1: you get Master Mammy, Papentimusumi, Gina, so young Panchirano.
2: Thank you,
1: Jesus. And to catch them, Sam and Quo, Namequa, a Panchirano, the Bessibia, Memra Macanchero, and Padio Chambia McQuay and Pepe. 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And she don't can young coupon. No, come on, young coupon was soon when they say, a wedding you fradum quadrum, McQuayano. 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
1: yes
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1: Hey, John, Yami Difo.
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1: Yami Difo, me hoye pa.
0: Now free.
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1: Yami and Namuswam as I say, the stroke no, a dear you, papa, a free me so,
0: a few so, oh. Yami cannot say, I say, we are say. It will let you are a treba.
1: No crap,
0: did I see?
1: Papa Yanko Pond Dom. The same Yami Adom, Nippa Nam and any word, Mamma, or Titi, my brabo.
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0: 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Number 0244-888-937. 0244-888-937.
2: I didn't know what I was saying. 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
3: 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What it?
5: That's
3: all. 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
5: That's all.
3: The vampire sera domi free sur sento, so a radium fan in San Count. Bimbo Fuono and show so family drum and him. 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
5: That's all.
3: Me pacho. Oh, usu ya, why I do usu?
5: A gentleman,
3: and you know, can't send me to me say. Owusu eba akire makwanchira menyamboa eh
5: akire
3: 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Dear Gura, our dear Nibu Kuem. You dear do a warrior, and ya hooch a pan about what you mean. would they be our warrior, our warrior, and come on, intimate mamu da? The Adano Bible, a brand here by a call, say, only they were doomed dead, they won't know. Nigerian say he was born under an evil star, a cheap by a Santi Mamua, you were the bonny baby. You were the bonny baby. You could the proku, Fufi, and we could there, they say, to an amount of bremen. One on one council on the air, hello.
4: Good morning.
3: Morning. 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What's it? Oh, yeah, you might do my name.
4: I'm in Kubana.
3: She come back with someone. She. Ah, but you're a free infant. 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
4: atna
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1: Bra nayan shakemu fama
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1: Jesus.
3: So I make cancel me parcho. 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Ano pay to an amon ebra.
1: Ano pay to an amon ebra.
3: Ne de bia ni chusu fiti ya no chusu se on the 14th, on the 7th, and de be me, de bi, sister, brother, udi agora. Asunjwe pa, ya friend say asunjwe, entimi memu da, because there are certain numbers. We don't use it to combine two people. We have found number bi en kenipo tu mum. Because, ye susu mum mra aye da ho. Ye uwe de ya chire yeno, oba, uwe de be fa yeswa ka chire ho. A spiritual reality.
1: A spiritual reality.
3: Soon, soon, you want numbers are a government power, but upo upo a sanity.
1: Yes, sir.
3: You would debut our canipo to Bumua, Omba Kunto Quasa. Obisha Triana, a baby, she says, Satano, sad date, no, young canipo to Bum.
1: Quasam,
3: tea, wedding, the Wenimua, and I'm a pay to an amonebra,
1: and I'm a pay to an amonebra,
3: and a monebra, sereso. 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
1: Jesus.
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3: Sika kwanchire no so e so na no pay.
1: Ano pay a.
3: Begina subi.
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3: Begina su obi tata wo abushum obi si wo ko ni kuru maba. O ko ni kuru maba na de okoba wo bo hudo he me se. Say you are the TSC, but more than the Genesis canoe should be. Now in Sukura or Betra, but cross to Aban, only you know, rather than a boy, your whole coin say, Radi Man Kakuem. 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
0: Jesus.
3: And now dey we fit dey na to at me tie me e wo asem na make
0: e wo asem
3: the fro ujima angel no do dia ma me say fro ujima ade che to na mo ne bra da ye sumu sun da hu say ye mo aduani adi e yare ade che abra jima angel no do dia ma me say fro ujima.
6: Hello.
3: Hello. I want to say
6: boko
3: I didn't know you farms in your mouth.
6: I told, like, as you may be, I may also cover me in the ash.
3: We are Jumabe.
6: The trip like here.
3: ade unum nsa kakra
6: ba to dai
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6: ole
3: ade achi a wotie
6: pekamfa
3: ye to kamfa ne bra oba meyi ba ko enso o ye kremoni ala opanyi
6: Ah,
3: by some name,
6: yeah,
3: Anopa, Eabra, Mihon Cremophobibri, by any ever soon, a back counseling on the whole. Oba, may they come for Bacubaco and soon, a beer soon, Suma Quench, the Metro, a dear, ah, the Pacho, ye buddy Ibrahim, Chiram, when a friend Ibrahim.
6: Yeah,
3: yeah, Ibrahim.
6: Yeah.
3: He in one show, baby. What did the mechano?
6: I see.
3: What did the mechano?
6: Matipa.
3: Yeah, baby, dear mammy, see, see, Obiani to me, Dinechi.
1: Obiani to me, Dinechi.
3: Obey, dear, tell baby, Obey, sell Norma. Other Americano.
6: I
3: did a chair, Cabra, come over, as my mecano, and General Catcher, Mr. Wanka's room, the Americano. I did a chair, bra, what?
6: We
3: see stress for a number we are made director of our sorrow. What?
6: Oh, okay.
3: I'm not in so bad, come over, why?
6: I see, okay.
3: On so bit me a fret, no by Fidino, so and I no pay counsel, no one on one counsel, no air coso. One on one counsel, no air coso. Angel, no a counsel, me chilemi, Emma, my dee be a brantia through Jima, and I no pay to an amonebra, ya toa, ya rea to nipidium, ya toa rea, edia to nipidium, or so diana woodi. 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
1: Jesus.
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7: welcome
3: aya de na radin fami so nyama o your friend John.
7: From Jima, Jima.
3: I wouldn't afraid Jima.
7: Wow.
3: Powerful.
7: From Jima.
3: Powerful.
7: Share,
3: so what? And you know, be a ditch, and I say, would I assume? Ma, who did he? No, who had the ability to say, and more any steam, or would I assume? No, who did he? So you would be, sir. I know by me to an amona bra.
7: But so well, if
3: a stresso, But me say, I get you to an amona bra.
7: You
3: say, I shall see him put the air and your bra me to us here. What
7: it?
3: But it's over. Unsubet me afraid. Hello. Pum to say,
8: Mako.
3: Then I soon soon from Sunyaman or pay.
8: Hello.
3: Do you know where I'm from, Sunyama?
8: Hello.
3: Unto me, Kasa.
8: Hello.
3: Captain Nessa Frey, why? Captain Nessa Frey. Powerful. A branch and an angel, no dinner, do you, mammy, no? Angel, no catch them, say, oh, TM, CCA, or nine, oh, TM. 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
1: yes.
3: And Suma Sekan, uncle Bushumu, but if one was one peninsula, one peninsula, to quine. 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
9: Yeah, good man.
3: Morning. 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
9: anichi
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9: wo se
3: when the day wo de afia
9: Oh,
3: you feel man. Aye.
9: Maybe
3: if you
9: are the new baby, you
3: are the new baby. You are the new
9: baby. You
3: are the new baby. You are the new baby. You are the
9: new baby. You are the new baby. You are the new baby. Many people
3: see a cucumber, and everyone is
9: here
3: for nothing. 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A pedanebra. Hello?
10: Hello?
3: Aha, what to make us?
10: I'm you.
3: Adia never had infamous in your man, Ope. Anope, they never had infamous in your man.
10: So, I do my Samaya Bassa.
3: Mr. Empire di ama wati. Ah, oye dadi ehu adwuma na.
10: Okay.
3: Oye dadi ehu adwuma.
10: That's right.
3: Ma wo se sunsunmu oti ba bi na dadi e nadi atwa ho ehia bebre. Oye nadi ehu adwuma. Adi echia to anamo ne bra wati. Ha?
10: Yo.
3: Senya una aka adwuma wo ye kire me. 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
3: why are the them
13: patch ah oh my god this be shashi go on bro I can't come then go for me and I'm telling me time came
3: so it's for men ko boy dey yarn
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14: Hello.
3: I put me to say.
14: Mommy,
3: I don't know. I didn't assume you can see any family.
14: Tacho, because I pray I don't cry.
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3: Ah, Kuno, Kuno, Oya, you may be here, and you know me, sir.
14: Tacho.
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Sorry, I'm sorry, I'm sorry, I'm sorry, I'm sorry, I'm sorry, I'm sorry, I'm sorry, I'm sorry, I'm sorry, I'm sorry, I'm sorry, I'm sorry, I'm sorry, I'm sorry, I'm sorry, I'm sorry, I'm sorry, I'm sorry, I'm sorry, I'm sorry, I'm sorry, I'm sorry, I'm sorry, I'm sorry, I'm sorry, I'm sorry, I'm sorry, I'm sorry, I'm sorry, I'm sorry, I'm sorry, I'm sorry, I'm sorry, I'm sorry, I'm sorry, I'm sorry, I'm sorry, I'm sorry, I'm sorry, I'm sorry, I'm sorry, I'm sorry, I'm sorry, I'm sorry, I'm sorry, I'm sorry, I'm sorry, I'm sorry, I'm sorry, I'm sorry, I'm sorry, I'm sorry, I'm sorry, I'

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2: 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Dear countrymen and women, it is important to stress that presently the risk is low in Ghana. I would like to use this opportunity to assure everybody that the government is taking all the necessary measures to protect us all.
3: 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The watch on who for Nina now watch a video. 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Beatrice, your Gabra, come back for a jacum. 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

0: ewo Ghana akuma so wa akuma 87.9 FM mere potemu mere potemu ejo da kosi fiada yenka yem potemu haun champion fo na won tu ho anamo eji sia me se john me ne mapamfo wa akuma 87.9 FM Ghana akuma dwumadi so mere potemu mere potemu.
1: Right, I was your four year, I must say. And Mabna, well, swamped him. But I want him to walk over, but what a trot room. Now, on Timmy Kenya, catch a driver in his own yielding count.
2: I could
1: catch a driver in his own yielding. I'm not yet on Timmy. 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But pardon Timmy, go, but so tis somewhere. I had him some no more. And he, mo, Miras, driver, thank you. A taxi phone in the air, not more the unknowns, baby, speakers in Bobonintino. And Uncle Foot Timmy and Joy come up. Mama!
3: Me, Johnny.
1: Now, baby, I'm a cordy.
3: Adam, now swear.
1: Yammy Adam. In fact, yes, she am a passiace.
3: No question.
1: Na, but Ghana for the same.
3: Ghana, Ghana, Kumasi,
1: Asante, Maganze. 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
3: Asante, Maika, sir. Ghana, don't go. Is
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1: 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Ayem so se
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0: 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Wo se ka die krofo e peti no.
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1: 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He se jo he adie ba ko me hu ni se ni pepi wo ho no mo a. 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What you say?
0: Asem wi ma me ka wi nto so.
1: Who experienced
0: that? Papa Bako.
1: Uh-huh.
0: No, Fabri Chibaya na. What did he pay?
1: Mm-hmm.
0: What did he pay? No, he acquired the anonymity there now. From inside, say, normal and so real.
1: Yeah.
0: Someone come, be uncomfortable. You are normally liquid soap.
1: Liquid soap, Bissuo.
0: And she, me, Riano. We didn't hear you. And I mean, you saw liquid soap. A horn of some and someone's a bema. My show, G. Adia wuyi emu dia wenu na nka so ye before
1: e be die no
0: ana say after
1: me dia nya me dem mom
0: ana me say oh say de be yan kwan no nyi me nsenti na me di we no say de bi eno kra die say ne nka wo ma de bi
1: hand cream ya de
0: wo abi abetima use
1: e dia fa ho
0: enti e wo say o de samana no mom no ni we no huru nsa ansa na we didi
1: Sir John, no, no, dear, me.
0: If you want to me, and to me, call a bini, baby, a BCD, I'm a Kumiaka.
1: I know, dear, wish ya. May I, ye me? I am some quanning ya medde. Oh, on some quanny testing was so tinny ye. Now, baby, dear, and I say, as a summon, I said, and then, oh, dear, dear, and keep me, mum, dear, medi, dear, ye, and Jimmy Bowery, moi, medi, liquid soap for no, our road to all the home.
0: There are some no, no, no, so I'm to say, Ebola, Jenny. Ebola, no, dear. Sa Ghana first say you know Ghana ya record bi.
1: Yeah.
0: Mhm. Ti won so no.
1: Na mi adom ye si bi mai.
0: Gbara mi ta kando si bi mai. 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
1: Zero case crime.
0: Ya wuro ye nsa.
1: Wuro nsa. 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
2: 87.9.
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0: Bola so fam krofo.
1: Oh there be say eye contact. 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
0: 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What's what to cry?
1: Aha,
0: Koya Juma. 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
1: Machinie.
0: Machinie. Or see a young woman.
1: Say John, where do you obey woo?
0: Just as some
1: where do you obey woo? Say John, woo him.
0: Seminary ho.
1: Heh, meanin' bano. 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
1: say John, and you a bush young kuane, yonine, a woman jabaku. 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
0: Hey, do you want to day?
1: I said, John, send Ben, be some now. 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
0: Me.
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0: 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I'm country names in Israel. Your hand was selling this guy.
2: 7.9 kumas.
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1: na de de
0: so ni betu pai Just walk away, you know, dear Pibby Brand, and yet you
1: know,
0: you know,
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0: I say I was why are there anyway no hu me send you ye why ba me dey me send you na wo so dia to hu
1: na wo hu say juma no wo ye ade na ya mo ye sa say go me dey for pay radio for pay radio
0: be da say ma bra you know what say wan ka dey obey dey so nyehwe I should trim. I was for an air fear that you didn't come over. Now, the chances are dear Baconsoa, a very important. Now, a best I should be you. And I had a lot of calls about this, an engineer, Diano, or this, your Munkoswanka. And there was a messenger, I was told to one woman send the brammy. And all the street in Osoa, no majority in our boss will be a chin. I'm saying, I do, sir. Kumasi. There's our mama Namhano. And you are so monomo, crophone, and domonam areas, or no matia fam, no ma babe for streets near warm. Nano pay, there was a call, you see, and ra. Tell my air can't say me. You go so I can check an accident. A sea war, Suntresso, an accident. Accident, no, was caused by Nenche. As I'm free, so I'm a kotoko. No ma fra befa anoga janse ewuamua ba bedu suntreso moto moto moto moto panyai ni pane da fo moje tuno enti se sey ni power ni e kasa cause bi o ha man for frustrated you see people are beginning to feel that system no a faili and ya wey bedu ba bi no among for the yen encourage sadie no but from what I am picking any when nkrofo di nkoma they feel that leadership penin for faili because I am irritating se unam
2: 87.9 kumas
0: 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And, well, and here the uncle four can, and here the man for the rabbit show among them. And, cause a buy, been runs so, Moti, I'm pretty for more crumb. And some of you come aha, Moti. 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
0: 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And the areas of BSC are empty. And then Chip Pimuncroft at Tuffem. It is sad. 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And as a country, we need to be serious. And also, a serious part as a country. 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
0: Eman rose for mutie mi anopai. 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
0: sa traffic light here wo first one now free interchange no so si famo a usane akọ ni road isu a echi wo ho echi ya bedru ho echi team no ya na ju say no let's investigate say what could be the cause beba ma me ni me road ti eku eni nkomo mira adu ti eku
4: eh marco jump I'm not going to jump
0: off. I mean, you know, you're fat. Mira! And two, you're cool.
4: Well, no.
0: How many more are there?
4: Oh, my God. Alasko, you're here for...
0: Hey, senior man, Alasko.
4: Alasko, Alasko.
0: Senior man, Alasko.
4: Oh, my God. And
0: then you're here for Alasko here. Na... But you sound so weird,
4: dear.
0: Yes, Omunyina ho ye. Manager and so bibia e fine. Yes. You say dey also a.
4: Major.
0: Yeah. Ano so pa.
4: Major juma e, o le juma.
0: Dey ho ye pa, dey ho ye pa.
2: Akuma.
0: Ho ye pa.
2: Na
0: Mira, I know if you are
4: though.
0: Hey, young friend, Yeah, go ahead, yo. Yeah,
4: thank God it's Friday. But you have to room up. You don't have to room my work on it. So, well, I'm sure it's my cousin, my brain. I'm going to get it. And then time runs from something. And finally, the brain.

0: 12 o'clock now. Now I shall say, Costa.
1: Mira. 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
2: 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Attorney to patients and how so are patients no so yen so I have for no so yen so dear na yen so yeah umbra and so so no yeah a boy who bang sani men in any and come out yeah because and they say we share yeah report and crop for the ba
3: akuma FM
2: and said yeah man for call hospitals are omo a do omo come after visiting the hospitals near the no I had a hardwing the neighbor is uncommon penny the best about me at Nasiashe. Na yedi nkomo no so so ebiu mini ya kusi Benjamin asi good morning sir John asi Ghanaians already yayi ya emo na wo mo say we've already eaten all the animals ana omo ebola ni bi so where is the sickness okay minimum wa wo ka de ena bright men say asi good morning ya opoku asi good morning sir John Prince Bekoin, or say, good morning, Sir John. And I feel so, my man, Ohene Ibrahim Ba Ismail. Nanidia now, all can the allegation. Or say, new MTT commander, what airport run about? When a driver phone in here, in fact, and you cry, non dear, or allegis so much this cabu ho. Until you name Sir Regional Minister, and I say, Regional Commander, you are aware, dear. And in particular, Madame. Where allegation will be, or we both see KBD. And he will investigate my why. Airport commander, Miankasa, my boss, commander, count here. Where the MTT, dear, but me assure so what he definitely you take action now. Wash to investigate is now. Yehu said ye and yema is it your hunty Wadaroma okay so that is that and Yabeshe na Yakoye nim ewoho Yabeshe ni Yakoye nim ewoho nti commander Wadaroma where there is a report coming and na Nicholas Awre I say good morning Sir John who did say Enra and so so no then cheer call say train accident ever cry. Oh, really? Minim. Or say then cheer call say train accident ever cry. Okay. Minia, yebe buse mune honso sonu. Yare said ye. And also so is it here. Daniel Ezekiel Ato. Or say good morning, Sir John. Keep on the good work. Nidia or the abandon. But your Facebook no ba. What do you always share? No comment. So now, nah, BBI fine. Share the comment. Okay. And you advancing. COVID the lie advancing. Kumba. You may not be any share. Why? COVID the lie. Minya kofi. Aha. The pastries here in the ano. Okay. Mama, I confirm it. Mama, so I confirm it. Say no crap. It won't. Yano eh na okay anyway see dey yehu ni dey come e che say na na we do no pena me say tie ni interview na me ne ne yeye no o si say John nti
3: akuma efe
2: ni dey ni ye ya dwini aye chire no nti omo makosua dey was those areas no omo ni ma na o si ni dey no aye chire ani adwe a ye chire o I mean, radio so no. And ti, omu nim, ama. Na, ye baba ho. Sa traffic light ya, connecte, odi free, asokwa, New Road is so high, kwa kwa kudru. Angoga Johnson. The intersection na a war angoga hano. Anye before say ubedru angoga Johnson. Until this is the first one. Ubedru and sana wa kwa kudru angoga dianwa. Anye angoga Johnson diano. I am sure say nansi drama for mu complain. I am sure. Because me ankasa observation am aye and he say from ben 9:30 and opa 9:30 koka and ajo
4: 87.9 Kumasi
2: aye traffic of course there's a traffic light ebebo aye na yetimi a monitor movement because our intersection the whole intersection, no. The woman said, "Car webeba, webeko, webeba, webeko." Now we drew a I'm a call port run about. Abu Abu post office, what no? Enra, we drew an engagement. 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Enti traffic light na yeye no. You see, unregulated movement of cars.
4: Akuma efe.
2: Movement of vehicles. 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Ano no dia no ya wo time aya set ya ma no. But recently bebe 1 week ni or so.
4: Akuma.
2: Be 1 week ni or so. Traffic no e be odia from 9:30. Ana me ni mpanimfo bi di nkomo. This is education me de ma me. Omo se kwe no eye highway, eye busier. Eye between 40 and 70 seconds and omo asetima green light no and me understanding e was akwan we hu no e ye kwan ye very busy and opai I checked my brother jina ho say from enu na me start check here from this side and this side too we observation video we are wishing e ye 30 seconds video e ye 30 seconds now the highway no omo omo free Esro ha koi. Enti anopai. 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Nubo se traffic na starti. 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Ne honsu swa beodi because. E hanko hama. This is my observation na anopai. Enti eba anos from utie me. This is observation ya ye. Eni se. Wenu ye 30 seconds. Yes,
5: I see.
2: And you hear just as an open me here we video me 30 seconds. Me monitor say me share movement, you know. And ever was for a day we.
5: The 30 seconds, the car so be the movie.
2: So that is the point. And it was then to sign to the end. And the end was almost I reset a time, you know. And the way a system where near the idea, you see, initially, you know.
5: The system systems are built for human beings.
2: Yes. And upon na anoga janshi wo timer in sone pa ya ye ho adwuma wo hama what have gone out of kutu ho na e brodo ho nti me de ni susu say because send ho de ne brodo ni nti no on be delay ha so that traffic no mm nti o ma ya wie dia then they should come and do it sana me ni hu no because of o mo block e kwan ni nti no na ma pressure kwa kudi ho. Inti se u delay hanwa. Not just say obviously omo omo hanu beti me movie before. Inti wait 30 seconds.
5: So John, bibi abo kodi.
2: Oh nyami adu mimi anaso e.
5: Nyami adu. Ba mi cheti for. You see, some of these things eh. You see, nyanya daje tina hanu busi ni yaka masem. Eh, common sense. Me, I will say it as it is. Eh, common sense. Because baby, nyanya hanu mu yadi. New road is so now also eh dey cars ni fi baby baby na e ba bi shebo hold na ape baby afa
2: exactly
5: so u deny no access that's a your friend is a traffic list that's a bill there and the pressure make ko see the other end so so so and na the kaka ko sa na fi na ko ko do baby eko and you see traffic list that's a bill there when you wan say oh kuma say the sa na tip kuma say the sa and the work productivity know you very well say Yeah, we set a culture. We had to say every week here, pull and pull. So our culture, we cross on. That is a year from Friday, Saturday, Sunday, and Sunday. No, a big business on its own. Now, for the traffic, asaba machine. Yes, oh, yeah, had the traffic. You had the traffic. When you have alternative routes, I mean, to have far, and you call the baby. Now, for you call do your point, I pursue you call. But oh, yes, I do. We are. One, you are giving room for drivers of more discipline. Also, so are you soon? And alternative. And you know what? And that traffic lights, the best say. Ah, drivers bag, we find your movie. Now, police phone you one of them. Then, obviously, no one said, driver, we don't own a crime, so I don't have a fine check. Who will always see with him? One year, ye. When you hear ye, when you mention that truck driver, Mrs. Sir, not like your force will be to cheat, not as if for you see, let us build a system for human beings.
2: Yeah,
5: and you ain't in a more better system, no, because some impedia, sir, nature will be trouble on the one or new traffic lights, it's so black, it's so yellow, it's so green, or no foul, not call, or two so
2: yeah,
5: but if you're doing something for a system for human beings, calculate the nature of the people over there. Now make sure so let me adjust it to it. Now me and we see a time where you just come outside.
2: And you see, ideally, the education in here and say on highway, 40 to 70 seconds. That's the education,
5: right?
2: When you back on the moment, say. Oh, yeah, 30 seconds. Just what in Crawford Bay,
5: we are adopted to other culture. I for the sound of your mother. When the bar a hand, we say, yeah, different.
2: Yeah,
5: look, I have watched a certain video there and what China a traffic prone area. Ah, careful, Baku, I had to say another straight one. We had to say, but only my dear Baku, I very interesting. Car Baku, quite on the okay for new Baku, so I call straight to a Baku, but I hadn't seen what I said. No one could pile up on one wall as a bucket crying across the
2: room.
5: Over there, there's a structure, there's a system. Only say, oh, call a place like Dubai, or what kind of portals be any so. I mean, most of their more quite important.
6: 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Trade on anything.
5: So does it help?
2: Enti my chimpani for advance so. Say the way a kwa no a sofa a CIA bufuno. Because a kwa way me kaipa time anomu bayeno, tani many be omukai say traffic any sign mtine ma ampani kufo time almost start here munchi say ma at the end of the day yet me nya this
5: in a
2: highway, yes. Very, very good quality road, I yenya quality road like this.
5: In any case.
2: And
5: in any case, say traffic lights we hear you, ma. Now, police if you be doing that kind of swa. A quite a modern man, a friend said, driver's room, Mokono, and most of the 6 seconds. And most of the 7 seconds, no Mokano. So, what is the point? And as I do, you see, my dear one in Tiasse, maybe a traffic light to see. Yes, I do put it for a bit in a hono. Maybe a traffic light in a sen, not put it for any hono. And it's a
2: clear example, no, me who be. Post office or
5: yeah, yes.
2: A young anti TD phone or mo edgina, why would we call a portrait about after? Maybe a filling station,
5: yes.
2: Now, John, we don't want to check in and say, Obiba crossing. Obi cross, yeah. No more, or must stop in
5: backward.
2: Now, traffic light in your ass at anywhere and no pan, not traffic light in your. Now I saw this.
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2: MTTD offices. So at a point, me training son and me as an officer. Now, who could you not direct to say? Traffic, you know, and yajuma.
5: And yajuma.
2: So the essence of your presence should be that mo kwa ko direct it, but you see everybody kwa na say ya omo fi ho.
5: That is what I don't get it.
2: Say pe no mo omo jani fi ho. Say right to me say pe wo ba ko ni omo. Eh ya kwa we kwa ye kan wa so. Ebrebia na ebrebia say ye. Ebrebia light we say.
5: Yeah.
2: Ah. Omo e kwa ye na fe.
5: I'm not going to be able to do it. Or the two in the car what is this? Or the name you look at what the other say? Oh, who I don't know. So, you see,
2: police, you have a man in answer.
5: Police, oh, when you have a man in answer, 5 cities. When you have a man in the car, 10 cities in Tim Bomodi. Now, start to turn the name you say now. So, yes, we are not to turn the line inside the end of the mass out the car. But you see, on a more serious note, you pay attention to some of these things, yes. Especially in the morning, early morning. Early morning, productivity is very high, or productivity is expected to be very high because I don't plan to plan a story or make sure I say I'm about to turn the name here and send a walk. No, I'm afraid you know how could be traffic. So here's a young have grown. It's everywhere, especially Accra, Kumasi, Takrade. It is so terrible. I'm about to take Accra and put the I'm about to take Kasua crash by this time. So I feel the worst story to be in Kwejuma. So the question is that, what are you doing? Yes, you are sorry. This is what the Sasso company said. Ghana is getting hard to see. But the level of productivity, you person you produce within a particular point in time, you know, in the course of it. Because trafficking, in any case, what has it cost? What has it cost us? See, I say, you have not 2 minutes, 120 seconds. And I want 80 seconds. Next, if you want to go, you want to go here, Juma. And then you see.
2: And you know, your best stress is for you. Eban Rose for Moshe. Because it's unusual. It was our kind of thing. It's unusual.
3: 87.9.
2: And when you met, we share baby and traffic and build the Ababi Drua.
5: It doesn't make any sense.
2: I irritate. If I knew you, I can't say you, I can't say you. Cars no door so or cars so near because we be a quite juma be fiano pass will be but we aha sabre by 9 na traffic no a build up so ntino yenhwe na yentutu niam ayi na bibia nya kama kama ye ye de ye nimse ya kan mo betie no aye ho adwuma. Let's do it. Not driver for Nam Kwano. So I am sure that driver for Mutia Mano pay a Mufa Kwano soon. About 1-2 weeks, me and as Anima, we are starting AC. So we need to talk about it. That is it. We need to talk about it.
5: Oh, yeah, those do. I don't know. Una wo ha
2: eno hunsem no
5: aha
2: hunsem no
5: akoye brofoka
2: enye brofoka ne
5: ndi ya ha se twidi ene jeje mutrebe se enye brofoka ne twidi ene jeje mutrebe
2: okay recently there was an issue
5: a bar
2: project no ho
5: I don't feel
2: e sika semo ne ade aha but I understand say asem no wo aha nti
5: na dey say you were na make yella la sula la no dey or dey kwako ehi or dey kwako e project no
2: aha nti
5: na sika sem no kwafa ho ensase
2: oh say say e ka say there the obi e ka bia no we cannot confirm because
5: ada kwafo dey obi waji
2: mam
5: ama your father as a team we be dey no because only say Joel for the last 2-3 weeks my nante kwafo do chepa because me mama yare e mama dey call ho no mo. The pressure, the stress, the other adjectives are only be qualifiers or whatever but be piano. Look, are you extremely frustrating. Extremely frustrating. Pah. But you know who you say? Sana komwa ye niyamani yea. And I could give you room for some of these spaces. I'm not comfortable with easy access to certain places. Nankasa pressure with congestion with Nanka and
2: Kosu.
5: And I don't pay, just go to Kofanochi and see right now for yourself. The worst is happening. And you see, the other aspect, I know so cry, so as I saw you cry yet. And that's for me, Bunum. Any other workers, Bunum, the way and man and attitude be on the patience of Boba Hodomo. And also, see another issue. And right. I met an old man in his late 70s. Means me more in the age because my misano. But okay, if you now don't know the rules, you know, now. So only in the 70s or in the late 70s. Look, I lab. And he complained to me, say, I had to say the stress in the dorsal. But above all, workers need to be no more so cast. I agree, say human attitude, human institutions. In the end, some of these things will come up. But say, you are Abu Modi, Layaman, your four. Emma, Abuquas, Allah, Sula, Quadio, Bussan, Babu Tromo, Abu Tromonuka, say, Yen, Yakoja, Bussia, say, and the expansion, Yababa Yako for Nazi, Nasifo. Nay, you were Juma, our no fatu, no hoso, or ye. Nase, Wakoya, La Sula, Lana, for institutions, and the corporate bodies, actually, Amana Kakaso, or the year.
2: So there is an audit ekoso
5: ntira yes obi awia bi na yes obi adisika bi so audit abamu dia na yes obi adisika bi
2: nya ni nyina na eye obi adisika eleya when there's transition eleya audit be koso
5: no but the transition there was a team so abamu ye in charge of the project
2: ntira
5: eye abamu we as amedu bwachika ho
2: yes ntira eleya. When there's a need for auditor,
5: yeah.
2: So let's leave that one after auditing, we'll look at it.
5: Oh, but also may read a baby. No, I am interested.
2: Oh no, I cannot tell you that don't baby.
5: I am interested. Yes, because
2: where it has got into, but I understand it is there's auditor.
5: Because only since I'm look, I say some blog now, children's the maternity blog now. I could find the yes of ABC. I'll call for the structure integrity test. Now, since the car radio, the baby, yes, our project. No, Minoka said the project is still marking time.
2: Yeah.
5: And don't call you. What is the Musi administration block for? Sadly, new administration block for the Musi, a certain and a Makabota and Mabresu. And that's what the Musi say.
2: Okay.
5: It's if you go to Kofanoche proper, almost everywhere is choked. But the most embarrassing thing, Miss, Yeah, well, other hospitals go on man and can accommodate the pressure now and what have you seen. That is the hospital side. Yeah, come once my yin yaka and wash you. Nano friend said Kufiaman kwa. I try over. Follow the pity the first minister. Not maybe a university. Now it's maybe out here. And I mean this is a specific question. Also, October 2024. No more years for a military hospital. You know, sir, for a military hospital, as a defense, I say.
2: Yeah.
5: Oh, near the dad. Now you must say to me, I'm a tea. And I, or those who say, how do you say? Near, near, near, who be here, and as we speak, what is the state of a fire hospital?

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1: Na time wo di sika sha se so de brand new fa no na satan na german for di dutch mark wo di scanner by money be see mu euros na story so e di scanner ba
2: akuma fm
1: on there on tamba in fact mo mampo so there was a time me in adwen so we project sika kese di brand new fa no dey project satan wo mu euros no say john se wo mane boa me boa o say wodisi ka ne brand new offer any 1 month na no offer ko wale obaba ko kan ne ho sikaba skani be drie na wo ni offer ne ko wale obaba ko e de be kan ne ho say john udi e chiri ba gana sebian ka obehu project no 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friend no mama mama
2: FM
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3: ade he na okay
2: 87.9
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3: e wudi
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1: 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Muntie o masem. Until recently, I didn't know, sir. I wanted to meet Chini Pa, who said, did you have those big gloves in Roman Sano? Who was pursuing Sano to 8 to 1 It meet you announce, and I say. And they are going through all this. Now, when you look at the bar, say, oh, Fatos are CB, ne fire baby mammy. When your dollars can crack the bar, Fatos are CB, fire baby mammy, because Kuntunya near. 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
2: On Cassa,
0: Tim Sinica Carabacan, Mamudino, Mancutu, Ukutua,
1: Uancasan,
0: Suba,
1: who will be our
0: king influence. I had it, me make it influence.
1: You've been feeling Fabian
0: Cassia, Sabania Trust in America. Me make influence.
1: Who
0: could to buy
1: now that
0: we make influence. Many panic pressure 250. We won and chain one at about 120.80. It is an entry pressure. Now, so catch him say. Me twin na mkumu ama omanfo enigia enye pressure na look a deep pressure go back up aye enigia enti
1: osem kwada no ho no
0: mani yes na da kwanya pressure kokofa no chiko ah na sa da na ye e child fail by it came out say enkura wo pressure eden kwanya pressure na enti kwa mu na so mani age so pressure na ba form
1: we were dey dey wo
0: another patient kuni pa
1: na me see where na ntwe wo mu dia wo
0: ah dabi ah ha ti
1: na ka so so no na yesi e kan
0: no
1: na ja ma so na no
0: and also no fair pa o say
1: no na me see in the contest
0: any contest na ntwe bia na ntwe and na me catch say na ntwe ya aboa it is an che dia me won crophobia ho mo ni ji passage atabe na ntikrum it in ke nkozu nko yi jata ni mrekrum and na see dabi and the any say yiye but me catch say Nenche ya abuwa, jata ya abuwa, ntontom ya abuwa. So di ase, di nenche biya yi nenche.
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0: 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Ebe kase isi kwa yi nenche. Ah, but that's what Ibrahim said.
1: You see, uye sadia. Oh yes, sir.
0: JBG.
1: No, T.
0: You see, the Ibrahim Anka said,
1: Meba, Meba.
0: If you want to mention them, come on, when you are
1: one or nine is submission.
0: Aha.
1: But,
0: who found me?
1: Or submission.
0: Aha.
1: Now they are generalizing common. No, I'm asking what I'm not going to say.
0: Okay.
1: In fact, the air candidate,
0: now the air candidate
1: will come
0: on China. Aha. Me who say, what you are saying? On China, me who say, Ujima Ibrahim,
1: Me nyere mo man acho. Ma me say.
0: Aha.
1: Se wo de no.
0: Aha.
1: E be justification say Ibrahim akasa enti.
0: Justify.
1: My am fat me ba Ibrahim akasa enti.
0: Don't put words in my mouth.
1: Ibrahim akasa enti e ye.
0: No.
1: Don't put words in my mouth. Ibrahim and justify say.
0: Don't put
1: eye enti because we go for the German. Oh see.
0: Okay. Drew.
1: Aha. Sa period we
0: no period be.
1: Omo ba be ye.
0: David
1: Salamati.
0: So en fasara se mumrem.
1: Eya na
0: emphasize asem mrem. Ibrahim kan say me dey so aba. Me say bow rewind. Me bow rewind. Tef Ibrahim aba. Me bow rewind. Enu aye kan nantwie ensem. Ibrahim say, "Embe bi no ne penny bi ko ba bi ne pressure na do 250." Penny ni hu nantwie no ano. Na ni jeye. Oko cheke ne pressure na do
3: 128.
0: It say no by virtue of that no. Nantwie e ye pressure do kese pa. But an operation so what you are saying, Kase, then Chibia could you?
1: Oh, it's interesting.
0: And I will say, Kase, you will then chair with you, and you will then chair with you. And I make a choice, you are wrong.
1: I mean,
0: because Tay, then I make a choice, a boy, be a boy, then chair ya boy, jata ya boy, and tontum ya boy, or pull a ya boy. Back at it is a obi ehu nantwe na sene nige dia me ne hu jata me nige pa na yenkrofo bi omtu hu jata me nige exotic animals etemi kofa jata na omwo zuo mu nye fo me bukrum sene be ya obi su hu onu so ni beje
1: okay
0: but yen say enye yi listen dem be say me kama ne ko sene say ade a enye no na enye there's no country a developer okay u bo sene ntwe any nipa enem fence kum and not just kum principal street for that matter so just here there's no justification every nanchebia must be ranched nanchebia must be ranched yen fam nanchi enhyehye yen creative ranches yen fam nanchi ngum and I say, you knew I'm going to ask it. You knew I'm going to ask it.
1: You.
0: Abba.
1: Oye. Maybe. Ibrahim.
3: Sir John.
1: Now, where are you?
3: Eh, hey, Uncle Panda, man. Nephew, I'm a crowd, ain't he? Never saw me white, white cravat. I'm so I say, okay, yeah.
2: I mean, Oba, your chrome halomu dia. If you had a bia, I had a memory posters. I don't know.
3: Sir John, maybe I can not comment, but we have to set certain records straight. Akumana yeti suno. Oba Asante Mantima. One of the biggest platform. Peninfuoti. No, Evans Echia. Professor York. Oko medical school KNUST. Senior lecturer. Omina enya abutreti enya ononkwa mpenimfo etie enti we a big platform the American is say around this period, Nanka, a Muslim dominated areas, Nine Huo Mukradi and Kenya problem because it drew this time on Kuala Hua Omeniji. That is not to say, Sana, Debbie, na say, I don't run from it. A feeling I ain't in the film. But that is not to say, Mixina platform can see so. I justify say young man in Pianam crew because I can say assemblies, you know. Oh, cry the shots and all guys, oh, may I can't, honorable and more come in. Also, want to not platform be also anchor say you're betting in 20, say a binam now, on two or we can't blame you. And America say assembly be by law. A woman say we don't allow animals to stray. ye enjam wa momun number sabasa me kan say swapano utimi even within zongo communities I see enye mo ano o wa utimi kan so mo bo no bia de ne mo e hyehye dem ube won say na ayi kakakaka eba ehu say abuo bi nam kroma na atam me de na hyeme nti wono e assembly bia bylaw say you making sure say we don't allow animals to stray and say ye che omo a why e wodi na e bo uka wa ma
4: akuma efe
3: well this all assemblies
2: all assemblies e wo Ghana Ghana ha bia
3: all assemblies
2: including Muslim community
3: e wa say ka assembly community no you are
2: no but you see there is a
3: culture say say community no kwa no no mu be me be say samwa that is not to say say o say jam wa no mu show the na make an say omuni mam enye nanka around this period kwa me the period ni ka we na omunam kwa na even though enye but enu no utimi eti ase kakra because
1: the drew
3: period na but that is not to say say e wo say ja omuna omunam even within the communities because community bi akwae ranche omo o ma your community no who say
2: because if it's for marketing purposes there
3: oh me to as say
2: yes, if it's for marketing purposes there you didn't say your cooking you say your tomato me boy
3: aha
2: at any point in time
3: who say you mean say even in our settings you mean say ade we no say na we say here no however then tina mra no because you mean say people still flout their laws and our court court crown say me no we now can commit the same crime
2: yeah sure
3: but you be ko no verdict na na sentence no will be different because maybe your show motive now odi here e kwan e fa so enti na nipa mi olu ti ku obi different ba ko e be ka say murder ba ko e be ka say manslaughter aha enti nipa na ewu aha ba murder no unu o ko for life ana unsu na e betimi aka say ba manslaughter no e betimi twa mfia ma maybe 10 years 15 20 enti biblia no context is very key enti enu kwan say platform kesi wezo obi betina so e ka say as if Ibrahim is justifying that means so say maybe ka be ni omo mu change in anim one enti e shouldn't say I say he's justified. And I dey make any crime campaign no. E no so make any contest. Me see. You try na man can no say come. Me see e call community no know who.
2: No correct no wa fa wa
3: kutu no. O ka say oh. Ohun e on any gie no so opponent because we are entering into sala. Energy dey.
1: I no say aboa no so. Nti
3: ko. Exactly. I mean say me man can just say me ko hu mu bi.
2: Very, very difficult. Then the traffic will hold more. It's a hold more. There's a bunch of your manager. I need to hear Padia. Okay, I'm going to follow up. She has for the other. Oh,
1: I'm going to introduce you.
3: Of 10 scene.
4: no si si de wa to
1: anemia asudan koma engine block mixer abram pa ma wo ho sama dan de die etutu sisi yare no na asan amma me ho de sonko meche vitality and energy
0: radio utika sisi yare no die ye kan de kese
1: hi man ampa ba dem ho na me no ka sama da ho ho
0: be ko sisi ya
1: so bia wadi de
0: yo ko
1: or pharmacies any herbal shops now what do you do what phone number is in the
0: 0244 186 612
1: and 0244 832 286 after 0244 719 2 30 a painful a battle one more money for any quarter when you should do more train company
4: and do what mixture but kasama FDA at your jodian kato yatu congratulations now open. Udisa, pardon she show him. Yes, it's Yano. You see a fahuka from the one echo pin 1 year. Many years and twice a fahuka you know, you bet
5: you
4: are. Mamma, you call. Mamma, do not. And then I'm going to. And then I'm going to draw out with the Gina NBC 204 Ukraine. Let me sob the MCM. Me if you are going to say. Commerce and to us, so I feel a branch elections are about the costume. Look, I see young so let me not check a car, a beba, my offer, and I import your father car, a banging arm, and see a system. And once that's the only show crown of the panel, so and see a few so branch elections are about the costume. On the 2nd of May, the woman said, May is so a year, a man, yoga, our four, yoga, and a blue, yoga, or baby. It's answer. The soon you know you're celebrating a mark could be for me to sell you a minimum. And see, in the month of May, 2nd May, who call a branch on the mouth to Abana? Now we prepare a form, so who could you not for women organizer? If you're a way or selling in your bar as Antoa, you see a tower to the book. And so I'll be about quiet, be ya more than see a tower to me, sir. A branch elections now open. We do, sir, pardon, she's showing me. Yes, it's Yano. You see a fahu car from the one echo pin 1 year. And to say, we do this now. Secondly, Cassie, who is the application forms not as women organizers? Now we'll be here 1 year, Dusa. Meaning, yes, and to see a fahu car now with it's Yama. Since we're 6 months, and also some with it's Yama. Now we're forming the registration for your car. And also some meaning, yes, and to us, you're fahu car. Now you will see me.
1: Sammy, I'm not sure. 87.8. 87.8. 87.8. 87.8. 87.8. 87.8. 87.8. 87.8. 87.8. 87.8. 87.8. 87.8. 87.8. 87.8. 87.8. 87.8. 87.8. 87.8. 87.8. 87.8. 87.8. 87.8. 87.8. 87.8. 87.8. 87.8. 87.8. 87.8. 87.8. 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87.8. 87.8. 87.8. 87.8. 87.8. 87.8. 87.8. 87.8. 87.8. 87.8. 87.8. 87

0: Old man, so I may have Papa She, the real Papa She, and I guess I know how to go see. Hey, that is for me, that's just like that. And you say, Jenny, Ivasuku, she, Ivasuku, and a couple of Papa She will be the, but a son of the account of the She, Ivasuku, and I would say, if you don't have the other saddle, if you don't come 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
2: e don't see
0: 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No, for Chiba, I'm a boy, Ungus. I don't hear Harry Magua.
2: In Amagua, where the Ungus
0: is said. What has
2: she cried a Kalumba? Who had a boy? Lady Eva.
0: What is that? What is that? What is that? What is that? What is that? What is that? What is that? What is that?

0: stress no ye be free on be ka. But I disagree. See no dear, I disagree.
1: Na ba shi o.
0: Ose.
1: Enye mama na se ko ko so se.
0: Papa shi na.
1: Yeah.
0: Ba shi ba.
1: Enye shi as no ba shi. Enye shi as in papa shi.
0: Yes.
1: Yes, so shi ibasinku. If you hear the normal spelling of ba shi
0: that. Enye me se o se Evan shi.
2: O pe kare ti aka se Evans or shi this morning.
0: Same was when you. 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
1: kanu ko edi na ye de
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1: let's not confide on your
0: yes.
1: On your
0: paper. Oh, mommy. That was that.
1: See, my man.
0: Yes.
1: On your delivery.
0: We do. I'm
1: on your delivery. So, my man, your brain.
0: On your delivery guy. Yes.
1: Ah, on your delivery guy.
0: Delivery guy. Yes. Oh, delivery. Oh, delivery. Let me say, see, you know.
1: On your delivery guy.
0: It's a much shorter guy.
1: On your delivery. On your delivery.
0: On your delivery.
1: Let us man,
0: on your buyer.
1: Ha. The only thing I can say,
0: ha. It's COVID. The delivery. Tiam, we share. Ne boss. Oh, na se na biti. Oh, ti.
1: Eh, Dani, you are
0: no, but COVID
1: delivery. Oh
0: no, COVID delivery. Ah, you are
1: right.
0: The boss is man on no, the boss is old Timmy Kasson Farmer. The boss man on Beba. Okay, so delivery guy. Yanchia boss. 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
0: 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It's a mash shot.
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1: beti. Ebiwo.
0: Ebiwo ho.
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0: Ni ada tenwa ni sam.
1: Sam.
0: Ntiya ntiya onfa wo.
1: Ntiya. 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
0: Ai.
1: 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Ai. Sam ne ba.
0: Eba yes.
1: Enti wawa hu baby duwe de. Ai. Chobi kofa
0: na. Ai na efuja. But happy baby.
1: Yes yes yes.
0: But se John. Sir, what if you can see so a poo? Emma, JB, Emma, me didn't say she had no problem. Will you be a mini problem here? But the man, oh, baby, I'm Regina and Regina.
2: Hey,
0: and already may catch you,
2: sir. She was
0: the family van Sinku.
2: She was so cool.
0: May catch you, sir. I said, no, American. And shame, may I shame, and shame, and shame. They may come with a suit jam, baby, Regina.
1: Okay.
0: And I'm a sustaining categorically clear. Say, me di be count me kutu. Because it didn't make it.
1: Now, why would it become a man?
0: Ah, me for being count, say. Now, okay, say, Nimchi, Nipper Timmy, Nimchi, Nan and Yangia, and your pressure and a coffin.
3: Akuma F.
2: Say, Obama, baby, but
0: I and Okas one, because I. And your pressure and a coffin.
2: Hey, I suppose, sir.
0: Yes,
2: Mose,
0: Moka,
2: was it a dream man? I'm not going to go to the house. I'm going to say, my mother, they are rich, that's open.
0: I was saying, then she back home and before women and yard.
1: And I am
0: passing with
1: you. I am Mephobia. Sammy, my name is Mammy and Sam, Monfrey, Mammy. Abraham Tahamami, now. Monfrey, Mammy, now. Yes, my friend.
2: I'm in chain now.
1: Oh, yeah. Wonder
2: what is open now?
1: Wonder what is open now? Okay, Ibrahim. Say, John. Me assure, sir. Command and be a D about. Okay, meaning baby, I will feel free. But say, an engine, the way we.
4: Oh, yeah, you send my candy and my kind. Omo Mutiano.
1: Aha.
4: Ebe for more judgment. But to be Kanguma.
3: Ebiaba communist.
1: German in Yanejuma.
4: Ebiaba.
2: Where's energy?
4: Ebiaba. Look around. I'll tell you, I'll tell you,
2: I'm feeling. They are musty chino no me nim Edward is where they
4: are. Now no one over.
2: Now that's why they are far
4: home. No one
2: over.
4: I said.
2: Now they are watching the train.
4: Ah, okay. Oya, this year we are.
1: Oya, traffic in the
4: no. Eh, on traffic in no.
1: And then money time. Me I'm set it time.
4: Okay.
1: Main one no. 30 seconds.
4: Okay.
1: But then no I'm checks ni education me nyanya ni say nka highway depending on the volume of cars are efa so no. Ma we mo determine say high nyanya either 40, 50, 60, 70. Man. Yes. It is between 40 and 70 seconds.
4: Okay, Miko, I'm going to say maximum 60.
1: Okay. But I'm not going to or catch my medication. I'm going to say it's Miko to 70 seconds. But say, it's 30 seconds. And I just say, there are traffic in the course. I mean, I'm going to take on that.
4: Hey, Savion. In fact, from Monday, we say weeks are appear mu the name him say kwina say I move fix internet traffic no. Ebe normal my because him say mo fix internet drew baby and instead of two lanes no. Na be one lane. Nti yeah appear mu say but from Monday so no one say anytime I'm a funny road. Oba fana traffic no ebio a new road in the usually say traffic and yet bring na traffic e be ba wa na je se ka bi na se ba we dey out me ba be drew be bi a o se drew ka ba ku kra se enti mi ana ma dwene nko so say traffic light no no ma se sa enti mi kra ebio a me ni entwi ko fi a me ti mi ka se ah na e bi mi si cars na be doors on system numa ama na ye continuous sana until say no I would draw my attention in a moon sampa. In ten I say make of so below kind and also and also number on me drew enough volume of traffic I want to not a easy but just that one a move more a see main road
1: say a honor because a quite be see traffic nature
4: and I draw will be far in to honor a move faster, but me abeshena ene me di ujuma wo eban wo so na o marche because me assure say ebi o wa na ye ye kwan no mo sesa time no kakra say me be ya wo mu betimi akontentem but etimi aye wiya ehun be hia say o say ye reverse time me to the normal you know no because they said they work and it's causing a lot of inconvenience for motorists so ma mu twika last week, me kai se entry friend say, "Ibu a man fa new road, confess obu." When I meet with an insider, I say, "Car, wa froka wa santasi ananka. Ocho mo nde no ocho ma ako direct. Driver ane catch on say, wa unim se ube si new road obe baby no. On foul because traffic, oh kwa inuso. Wodi kaya kwa ba ma traffic no. Eye huge into on foul so into ano no e alerting in tem." In China, I'm a coffer new road, you know, so below quino so eco sim, and Tiabese, and I'm simple in 40 years, maybe a mash that by betting up by say, I will fear. Say, time and none, I ask the son, I ain't some fun come back to no by Russia. I do wage you, ma, and a pay, I send a bear driver, say, I am being ever
1: of a PV swatch, yeah, why?
4: Michia, food bridge, I will tell junction.
1: If I watch
4: it, you see, I have a friend, they are squying. So, I'm saying, I squire, come on, boys, and no school for no waiting up in tea. Junction, young artists be
1: what they call quack or show.
4: One share, yeah, let me out for accident. In fact, I'm one shy, say, but I'm a shy, say, no, MC, Abbe Mama, wa
0: supply
4: with paint.
0: Paint, I'm with me, dear, in the year. And I'm a paint, I'm a
4: supply with paint, in tea. was uncle new Biaka or more, Nipana or more insurance, pinch on the new Biano.
0: Okay,
4: I am. I was on the quad that side in Wayne. One patch and I will be a station,
2: but I'm more you for now. I'm more here, no more you be free.
4: Baby, state head of state today, or someone do be a head of state today. But yeah, say, and he said this time, politicians in the face are also. I was a journalist or more
0: my
4: architect, engineers, doctors.
0: My microphone.
4: Nah, yeah, do a mobile.
0: My microphone, a free. May you a free. Manin kana se mu.
4: Manin kana se mu. Oh my, but Obi frame is here. Osho story was so far on. In fact,
0: I'm not
4: see Obeya Nanka, Yemfa doctors, architects, engineers, journalists. Say Ukraine, Miss Omoa, Omunswa, ye bibia boa omano, and ye bibia ne ose politician faces in Kwan, ose by Oka, and then they are Kennedy. Ba won kola ni dua e beti mo mu o nkuma ni e unse bi mu afunu mu emi nse nkuma ko Rollins ko Atamels ko enti se o mu be hwa yo be enti last one ogboro ne wo ho enti de ono nso we wa be succeed ni
2: Chris Atorazi na na Kwame Oyadeyi Atopi the second so ma ba di no o mu ni oh bi so ala baba
0: o ni eni
2: o ni but you know ne Liam Fast Dakesepa, former regional minister for that very.
4: Always it was inspired by religious. I was going to
2: say, and your hand quo. When you say every in the eastern region, every one we know say be possible. What they call, a hornum crab be a presidential easy.
4: Ah, baby, I say
2: hornum now. Yeah, put to hornum now with some of these wonderful colleagues. And it's so good. Omo regional minister Rita Akosua, they are doing so well.
0: Okay.
2: And all these were inspired by
0: the fact that Shanti
2: regional minister, taking that bold initiative. Mm. And in fact, Sadie Winkuma there.
4: Oh, yeah. Your
2: regional minister Najumu
0: Dawa.
4: Look at FM say John, why should be BIC? Now mom for El Copo. No, my ufini. Say I say Akuma. Unse akuma ye ye no ma bi amamfo okope e ma unse de o ye no o ye the right thing enti aye kama boys no so e se o mu nzo achi ase but e ya pe ni nzo pe si akakran famo
0: akuma me na menene ntase ni
4: okay
0: because the way e kwa mu faso a ba ku bi wo yi ha mo ha ba ku bi wo mo inside her.
2: Yeah. Nah. Within a space of some few seconds, Bill. No, we try to finish. You know what? Draw. Come up.
4: Nyami, I don't mess with me. Me pa ba kwa bill. Me pa ba kwa bill.
5: I'm
4: also
5: not kwa document. I come from Wapa.
0: But why? Nah, there's a picture. No more here. So be here.
2: I'm not.
0: Abam pamuni
2: na de ho na na
0: hiti ni mumma ni mumma so
4: na mumma so asem eh ona na de ende nkoma de ende ba me pe bia ba che de o aka no
0: me pese me I want to understand how are e dey okay well so mo djuma me but e dey ni
2: I've ever had an interaction with some of these people before. They take inspiration from so many things. And it might be real hard. Anything that makes me draw a debut on one, but it has a meaning, a particular meaning to it. It's a you pay attention to the details of that particular painting. And never more what I see you, pa. Yes, sir. You think it's just a normal trivia. Because you want my answer than your painting, but you won't be see I no. Who will pay, not as a inspire. Because who be a memo shop needy. Because who be. And I had to buy it. Me turn very not anybody. Because the way a man must see and put the ideas together, talk together, mut me the yes, I'm particular painting. It was so inspiring. Very inspiring. And it tells a particular story.
4: In fact, boy, when I lead you or more artist bawa. But omo ye sent me a mo da bi
1: ya ye mo madwuma nye
6: akuma efe
1: o se
0: na ma dipe ti
4: de be ze o se o ka se o ma no
1: we dey say ya na we say say that engage because there was a time I met the Ghana at 50 on Ghana 50 some bobo ka bi obi bi say ya
0: yeah
4: you was abon si na
0: ba o be ya de ba kwa ma ne hadwen ne say
4: fufu
0: o mo ka say o kwa say o kwa kwa yes ade we ya ne bo no be kosro because of the patronage Omunya patronage ni wo form. Nti onya ba ko so di silicon. No make sure say all factors put together no. Okoton ne man aso de ba be ya omo ka ne hunkum. But say meme kwakoye, Sejo kwakoye, Ivans kwakoye, Ibrahim kwakoye, na ye dos ni na ye kwakoto paint ni bia. The same paint to between there ye juma be 4 or 5. Na ye bo number form kakra. But then am say nkofo hye dan min jesa na ma wo hunti no. E ba patronage ni e wo form too much. Nti because you see some of these things, a very romantic business, pal.
1: Yeah.
0: Very, very romantic business. But I mean, I had to say, no, yeah, I'm taking it maybe so, so serious.
1: Anyway.
0: And okay, other places to say, yeah, I had to say, in Krahonomona. Share, what do you mean, toss animal? Paint, you can't buy it.
1: That's true.
0: You can't buy it.
1: Anyway, Sammy, back out there.
6: Sir John, maybe I'll go around, sir.
1: Sir. Oh, nano pe o bae no a
6: akuma efe
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6: 7.9 kuma
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6: e shanwa ya
1: bua da bi
6: akuma efe
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6: na ni misa initiative
1: da bi
6: oda ho ne mpene so a
1: ohini ohini ohini tiemi tiemi obi fans ya nyi mobi
6: no but I agree with you
1: ya nyi obi fans mobi
0: facility public facility
1: entity
0: footbridge ne public facility
1: Obo me ba bo regional minister abaso
0: yeah
1: e won no
0: yeah
1: and the idea ni ba
0: yeah that's true
1: enna and the idea
0: mhm
1: ba we mhm pe de ibrahim ka chire yete se mrantie no ye se omo start
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6: o mo na abaso 20 on aka ho ye abaso anka ne be bo ne so bo
1: oh
0: me so bo de diago
1: enti enti no ye beka so atena ho ama na koso sa de anye
0: aha
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0: wa ye de ye beka ye beka mama ye mama na mu ba ye mo na abaso
6: Sadat.
4: O se wa mo paint. O support
0: e ti wa mo. Wa sa se o mo sa te na ko paint no ko fa mo.
4: I
1: send be. Ye be yi fans na ko politician
4: bi awon. Ye ko yi de ma politician. My yes so so o so. O bi o so o ti mi. Wa sha se no o mo a.
1: Aha,
4: but
1: wa na wo no. Eye wa ya de so wa.
4: E me wa ya de.
1: Ye ni fans ne mo.
0: Because
1: you go me talk.
4: Me se na na.
0: Do that 2008 after the overhead here what had museum abinchi is it abinchi asafo dey no mo obi e betwa music video ho no ko obi e betwa music video ho no ko it e no bebe another issue
6: I want to share zuba say on I asafo
0: yeah
6: na nti nya bibi say ho ho
0: o say
1: be bi asafo dey no dey no dey
4: you bet me yeah yeah bet
1: you bet me but we share the walls na si aye no a
4: enye she ebe kama
0: but say kafaso
1: I'm not going to paint. Meme mfaso
6: wa da bo ate
1: onu so mo timu sanim onu o timu timu sanim
4: ma men tie before asha me be by Ken West security for the bia wutwema say John e da kuma loud and clear
1: oh
4: they see akra obi afro me nipa bi o ti wutwem na de wo mo bia de na say community radio
1: wow
4: ah enti Yeah, yeah, yeah, yeah, yeah, yeah,
1: yeah, yeah, yeah, yeah, yeah, yeah, yeah, yeah, TK, Mamintiano.
4: I am and we call a Yoti landfill or name could say the Bia or Tinsu or Moida Akuma by and Chiaomu.
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1: Let's move on.
6: Cyber security. Me cry dey about rampant insult I cause on
10: my social media platform and so on. But I will say, yeah, in fact, the right approach na address issue no.
1: I don't know them.
10: Because first, you see, and Yachini Pabibri was an animal. Lady Anne and say, police for Akakochine say, Obedi the attempt can semi himself at a far president. Sir John, I believe, says high timer, you use the approach I did stop vigilantism. No, you did the same approach.
1: Vigilantism, political
10: vigilantism. Yes. You did the same approach addressing that social media abuse na air cost. And two parties in Obia duty, MPP, NDC. Obia on the young one, and an inipa or tewa, or yes, and your money be so. And a koba say, I say, Una, when you're 2 minutes, who the 2 minutes, I say, oh, the way I'm missing. And now, yeah, I'm running away then, Edia. Then, now, come on, the other part, Mr. Philly, say, the air cost, no, he's not being treated fairly. At this point, because no embassy and a better rate this attitude. Yabeka say nyaminya e obi ba bi na ye sa de by koba esa kwa bi si ya nka say so amanko nante na se no monti omo ho asese sa anyoma ye ekosu se o pesa o kan wa o policy o pesa obi tu aba mawa ehia so be fo obi am ye didi atamama. Sanyo ma eko sui, eya ye tain dodo.
1: Some na mo mo ye into cyber security ni ade.
10: I also, me pese omu mi yonu, two parties ni enti nase. 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
1: Nese, Emrao.
10: So John, Emra is here.
1: Emra no means you are a politician, so I'm not here.
10: And then you ask them, no. Now, Emra, yeah, no. Nipado do say, now, even this current administration, Emra in the Yomo. As a son. Ochimo be babe can send me a better crown, and so soon you'll be a Canada. So he tells you, say, yes, I'm running here, but I thought I'm running also, so who enforcing the baby, who not desired results, no. So you need to look at a different approach.
1: I don't know.
10: You need to look at a different approach.
1: Now, who to for say, they say, Bonia would be a beard, Bonia, cyber security for the foul.
10: Yeah, foul.
1: But sell our mass warning.
10: And on America said, now we need to educate the public so well. Idea we are the current chairman, the power, or by we, enko ni trim se bebi e ba be fa on se o di atama ma politician bi aba chi na ye ba be ye jan on a press freedom na da bi. You see, you have your freedom of speech, but your freedom after speech no enye guaranteed. And then uncle for be bring e den enim no and mess opposition party. So on him say yes I dey we am a what gain the political point say current administration in your tolerant a mesro dwene ho say e o mabunu na dey o mo be adwuma ya o ma na ho say o modachi e na me kan ababa wa we you yin say den 10 years o call cross o tukwan na busu enim yes o bona ma na tukwan o nya visa da adwuma bie no be fa no
11: akuma efe
10: obie no be di adwuma wa ha o be fa even politician no di atama ma no kra obie adwuma kra on fa no.
1: Oh, wonder about Fano.
10: Oh, Fano.
1: That's how you say I'll be popular. Oh, political
10: mame,
1: party.
10: Mame, popular person, man, why is that you're a politician? Be a fan of you.
11: I'm
10: not a station. I'm not
11: a political figure. I'm also a regional chairman.
10: Mm. Oh, now, I'm not a regional. I'm a politist. Yo, you're better now because Stanis or pre-BB.
1: Mm.
10: Oh, to me. It's in a dark channel. I'm not a banner. I'm not a banner. Yeah, they have a dinner. Means what to the American Asia? It's also in your discussion.
1: Is it that woman? I don't feel it's a more comfortable. May I still want to understand? Because
10: I am more
1: sure. I know what is your son. No, dear, tell me some kind of
10: man. I am more than three videos. I bet three videos. Glad you are my monitor. May I thought I may shut up to my boss and monitor and crow for weeper because
1: as I will come be no more.
10: May come be, but I thought that oh, yeah, you may sign your money in our account. You need to investigate and get to know the real issue like then.
1: Ekoso.
10: So I thought I'm a truth. I thought that social media platform. I share that corner. I share. I thought I'm for life because I want one say Obia. Or I send also say Onim depa. No about to education and when you are to actually. No about social media. No some men send for time or then.
1: Okay.
10: It tells you says either will be motivated or musa monya moya. You will watch the way the then. Edemau.
11: But I want to ask a question.
0: Let me tell a question. Atem Didi isn't not a yet relative. Because me ba ha no mo say ya was at my me because obi e kwohwini a e atebide di pa kese pa ba me ko me kurum ho no ba enye atebide e obi a wotwa ntro is it not relative because if say old checking it from that point of view dear na ye we dey ash
1: it depends on yes it depends on
10: and who you are directing to
1: yes
10: they will direct you to say me direct you kwohwini to fantinia me expect say be na ma me direct you to asantinia me expect say be na
1: yes
10: so you should know the old director as my then akone so and you don't tell me say girl we
1: no no no some no can dey
10: it's true in
1: kranini
11: yes I get it
0: too I get it too because when you say we have a certain language barrier. It is also one of the causes of some of this. Is you're setting the straight because onim ebi ohon no more onim say in this especially my family Ibrahim for example say Ibrahim can the chrome casa now so ujina chira what we make say odi nipa kronatem and I say like he's being too harsh but that is how they speak, that is how they talk.
11: 87
0: what I say omo casa ebi ohon no more e too harsh wo dey chira make say too harsh but to them it is normal.
1: I get it.
0: What did I say? But so there's a certain language barrier that needs to be defined very well. Me supporting your head so. No, I would never support it. But you see, they are not also being motivated by some of these politicians because after all, they don't make a film.
1: After all, they don't make a film.
0: The politicians, what are they going to get from?
10: Oh, they get political points from
1: no, us. But when you say,
10: Sir
1: John, Ayeye or expect this party be too energy.
0: And I say, if the party is reasonable well enough, they will not follow things like this.
10: Oh. You see, me person me can't say me mama koye sounded so political in my submission, okay? By your kumha, ana TikTok abako, ebe dia tem can same time a plane crash ni see helicopter crash ni buy no. E can't say me same fata ye chain no. A whole flag bearer of an opposition party, e welcome no. After the arrest, e welcome in on camera.
0: If the political party is reasonable well enough, Sandema will most successful.
10: So that is how we need to have a discussion. It is a galamse issue. Why my etio mo amenemu? Nanyom neho di galamse site no. I am penny phobia. Mo no. Mo interest. I am protected or so. So no no the on impasse e ko chi abrante e ne pa so e fa ne ho because anyo no na e che no. E den e den na excavate be season obegye. Obe free penny da me age. Sa na me pese e ti ase se e mabba wa ne mante e mo social media mo di atem e se de bi e fa nko chi o mo. Ye nche e ya e mabnu da chi ya na e se no. Now you have a discussion. Now NTSSS, I did the when it's been influenced by NDC, MPP. Obi, I am funny to you, Uncle Trey, yeah, Trey. Now let's look at the development of your Mabunui. Because said that we can't say, you know, I'm going to be a man, and I'm a board, and Obi Metna, say, Beve, you know, you're very shame, you know, politically motivated, even to an extent, ultimately, the opponent attempt. Pumping a beer brand. And to that, Ababa, we'll be to make that in the bush and EBS or the final to cry and answer or no episode to cry or be chase come a connection manner, na enko or back or shining and be your teen baby sending an anna before and sign your money and they or they get all era. You'll be a bien where people be bianco and a national issue. La. I think so at this point, I would advise chit, yes, son and man say, yeah, but we should have another angle to address this issue.
1: And that angle, no, and I'll say, Obia political parties in Yanano.
10: Yes.
1: And consign.
10: Yes.
1: Kratas,
10: yes.
1: Say,
10: yes. Obia supporter. And Conquered. And Quayes and Yama will be.
11: Samia, I want to understand.
1: I mean, to not
11: because Emra. So be the bonnet to this extent that what does the law say? Say, Abron Yakwa could did the attempt, and Agewe Yakwa could did the attempt. Nasa Yachino. Ned Nakwa could jam run anymore. What does the law say about it? Say emrane makwan say yefa di pakro no koto fiase na onko servo a certain term within a certain time then we know say yes abone we ya samra we e de bedu but look at the way at the framework of samra we omokwa na yakwa ko yi omoye de we

0: The NBA playoffs are underway, and now you can trade every game on Kalshi. 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Trade on anything.
1: Any dear partner, I will say, I'm also to be able to clear the BS. So at this point, I have enough documents, I have enough evidence to pursue the matter.
2: Well, you see, healthcare is a shared responsibility. All patients now call, oh, I said, yeah, I was also Odiso. And people, you know, yeah, quite all by the end, and yet the name woman's independent money and number one, I say, or suspected to be BSC because it's a technical area. We rather request for certain documentation. We depend on the nature of the case the person presents. Okay, so we advise the person, so, okay, we need this kind of documentation, we need to adduce evidence in these areas. Okay, it's why I am a man. Say, boy, independent money, I could go, so, Baba can, and only ask him because. Or didn't tell you want to be one, no, which I ever caught square, but check. Young one could see him.
1: I beg caught three, ever qua, now qua, now qua.
2: Jim could see him.
1: Not the last first, or we go through no crowd.
2: Sana, you know. But employee, so could see him. Say, if you have a good case, it may advise. I'm with my young man, I say, I mean, potential real patients, we can fall ill at any time. Your co hospital, na qua, copia, sir. Am I in jail room, my doctor, for any nurse, for no, my son, sir, I can say, abah. We should partake in what is happening. That's why the last time I was telling about patient autonomy. Certain things for patient, you know, a man ma who can say on submit me a casa. Now decisions are or move take care affecting or healthcare. No, give mommy the final example. Or quite no can say doctor, I don't have mommy new room. If you saw that mommy say yeah, ma doctor need to make a free because that is her autonomy. That's her power to make a decision in what is affecting her healthcare.
1: But the GDA that we but trust that.
2: And that trust is what is bringing the problem.
3: No, but the reality is that the parish yari when you say doctor and a professional.
2: That's it. That's a problem. I rightly mentioned say it's lack of knowledge. Mm-hmm. The American design is say if you even look at the patient charter, it gives you the right to seek a second opinion. It is all to A. Now sounds to know you may be demand and say I say and one police in show sorry not go by before.
3: But you see the unfortunate aspect as you see a bemun say. Most doctors request for your history.
2: Mm-hmm.
3: Yeah. Now, I'm not taking advantage of the history. No more will say, okay, in previous days, the area will not affect you. Now, I'm also saying, so I can say, I'm diagnosis of that particular area. In the case of me, Mami, my man, I call hospitals, bear four, mm-hmm. four different hospitals. Because I'm not checking where the fifth one. Now, okwa, baby, I'm going to request for the history. Ni afraid the doctor, no, they can call the one more first. No. No, on the doctor Nakasa. No, so I change him. No, my come bro. Wow. Do you know what I'm doing? A doctor with the man, first one, the man, no. And you're too different from your dear man, second one, the man, no. Because of you say that is the history, and you're available.
2: No, it's not a matter of the history. Okay. It's a matter of, for example, okay, do some CCR, a do bear active ingredient. And see, on the doctor, he's you got there, you don't need to necessarily even call. Some of them, when I'm in the area, it's in Bamaker, and it's a maker say. Documentation, of course, we have a prescription or twacking. A dream of a man, maybe I said, we want to link in Kaya, or big keep box and say, I'll connect please with you, require mommy, anyway. It's me and I say, yeah, patients who say, they're getting involved. You're who they're air console. And you don't case in the Beckham was him.
3: Oh, man.
1: Now, maybe I'm bad, two callers. Two. Because of everything, it's an ENCC for us, so. I won't come with a crown education. I mean, any education, Yanya. We also see a very important NCC for us. We also, aha, Mufa,
2: they get a phone call in my
1: head. I mean, come from whom?
2: Java.
1: Java. Java. Java. Java. Java. Java. Java. Java. 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Java. Good morning. Hello, good morning. Okay, went to mention so 0322498035 0243114499. But your mofidi and confirm, mommy. Araroma, man in confirm, man in confirm. Yes, good morning.
4: Morning, I'm about to be a local.
1: Yami Adam, where am I?
4: I'm about to make a coffee at least.
1: Me, I'm coming here to ask a question, Wada Roma.

0: Any other foul?
1: Yes, other romantic mobimra. 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Why? Good morning.
0: Good morning, very
1: well. Yes, sir.
0: For me.
1: Yes, Evo, wo question bia busa ne.
0: Very well, my question is recently asama new canal. That was not yet from Yelia. A money pot, so
1: Okay, all right. And to be to me, I take it be against them, and I be able to facility. So, as I said, yeah, JBD, yeah, okay, yeah. So it means that the first facility, no, and as we also, or PBB, or so EBB, or best at tier free, and that is mini idea, okay. Mm-hmm. I say a similar one to say JBD, yeah, but mm-hmm. in this case, no, the baby will be called Koye or more diagnosing, no, mm-hmm. and one also start free, and answer in fact.
2: So, and Mr. Maker say, a investigation is now okay. conducted. Why na ebi kwa kwa na doctor nyen yu ni pa kwa lab kwa na kwa from so
1: okay
2: obi awe ultrasound scan na kwa from it can be from different angles so okay. we need to trace and see where the problem probably okay. came from
1: right my main fat this caller probably yes your last caller no good morning
0: hello ma je
1: me go so akra
0: ma je so ma je
1: ba so ka se free
0: eh man se mi afi.
1: But your question is so
0: bizarre.
1: I think
2: conversations around medical negligence are costly.
1: Yeah.
2: And then because was through that. Then be afraid na sebi awareness no ever. And today.
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2: I encourage Ghanaians to say, you know, we are in this together. We just want to sanitize the system and make sure the healthcare, you know, the outcomes are good. Okay. I mean, you minimize it. And the problems are, Madrid said they can call us and share with us. We use that opportunity to also get to know what is happening in our various hospitals. Now, and I'm always here to know the boy, patients, you know, and also my relatives, you know. Yes, we are two sons, I'm only their boy.
1: And he said, Obi Peso from one to the number.
2: All right, and your numbers are the Ejuma advocacy for medical malpractice victims. Yeah, numbers are the Ejuma. MTN is
1: 055-255-7665-7665-055-255-7665.
2: And your telecell
1: 0500-21-21-32-32-32. So now, because Providence, the Oka, you show ye, your mouth, crammer, and for crammer, and mouse, and crammer, drununa, for call ye a hunty. But I'll pick one, a hunty. Providence of care, a best show, papa. Show to was a pardon for dear. She the pediano baby, I didn't want a more drew. Yes, a moo. Se crammer, and the end, dear mammy. Anyway, for the chairman was once in this Teresa Carly Church in the Shenimu Konongo. So I will go station why any Ghana commercial bank at Shenimu Nafi Bogoso, Yene Krobo filling station in Shenimu 0248422864 and 0506830210. And as you see, for Abaha, Minia Chinibua Kodia, and an anime catcher and say, Hadi and can fee. Chemukra no Timmy Chinikon has a minia. Now, what to say, Mr. Becamaco? I must say, Minia, Chemako Diacaba. One of Madame Major Frosay.
7: Agnes, who's what you
1: are? Baba Hada. Major Taha, Tahana, my microphone, no, on Sunyani, why? And I'm a sort of boss in Jay. Old boss, no. Hey!
8: Social welfare.
1: Hey, hey, hey, Mewu. Mewu, come pass my mouth. Hey, you're waiting in Tembi, I want to go. Oh, okay, I see. Madam Akwaba.
7: Yeah,
1: you are. We are Deputy Regional Director.
7: We are Deputy Director in charge of Justice Administration.
1: Okay.
7: Department of Social Welfare.
1: Oh. it will be a few minutes behind reading comment, but he be managed, right? Right. And you see, I mean, that production catch himself on common. The guy don't know any man of those. I'm saying, away there. And then, of course, meaning so, Hannah Mester every day. Yes, I mean, say, Una Wufi, Tia, one or Jay, now more of his work. And the enemy, and it's here. And then, of course, from end, what is happening?
9: Your medicine, my father, Quenya, is which I have for native for my friend. You and a Jumadia, under a department of children, any other stakeholders, CBA, social welfare, county government, any traditional authorities, or more Jumadia, Jumadia, Cassia, a chassier. November 2017.
1: Okay.
9: UNICEF, any government of Ghana, Eddie Jumadibia, Elanchi Jumadibia, Trinity Awa, Gaka.
1: Gaka.
9: Yes, Ghanaians against child abuse. Tijeni Ghanaians, any against, and I see child, and last, you know, abuse.
1: Okay.
9: Inti Ayakayaka dia, and prepino. I will phone a say a day a kutia mofra into a bino a lunchy program. No, Anna or say a crena, ye education, ye and church, nay a campaign, nay a mamma for whom said ye also moje, a fire, a kayaka dea, a de itia a co a tian gratitude into Jumadino, a lancheno, this monthy, a yen this monthy, na ya pa quenyana, a wafidicacy. Your boss only a can't yen sema mijidi se Ghana afternoon na ubi ya abihu.
1: Okay.
9: Any traditional authorities any all key stakeholders omu ni na beba na ya require be faso na omu so the omu so be contribute to.
1: Okay.
9: Na afa etimi ama sa child abuse nsemu no etimi enfi wo kra na at least anu ebebra asi.
1: Okay. Because say edin komo pen wa.
9: Yes.
1: Edin komo ihu komo pa. Because pass say atansi wo say am komo ihu pen. Enti Madam, many of my members are here. Say, Edi and Edi say, "Come with me about this campaign here. You can watch me." Edi Aba say, "I say, who here? So say, you choose an amoy."
7: Say, "I who say, baby brain. About Frabia or Emre. Because the children are vulnerable."
1: But your brain, you can cry. Microphone there.
7: Emofra.
1: And you say the audio.
7: Oh, my Emre.
1: Why? It's
7: who here say your boy, my home buying. Na mofra bambo no so enye nipa ba akujume die ankrankre enyina stakeholders e untitru ni media if you say enim say media e a very powerful pa e kwa akire nipa so tie mu eti edru bosume e ye me enim a ye yi na wotwe ba akudisi ho eni media fo hia e bodde wrofa e mofra yaka yaka di a ye tia wo mu no enhwehwe mu kire say be 50% of children suffer abuses. 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
1: 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But then, what are the forms? Are you not taking care?
7: There were verbal abuse.
1: Okay, verbal.
7: And no, say we di abofratem. 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way to anamu bi a e be say ne da. Apart from sexual abuse, physical abuse, emotional abuse, there was psychological as well.
1: Okay.
7: And also, so was it one more, but what it say, what dear, a co dream, a how ye, or who have a friar bonnet cry, which make us a woe, a dear way in our tree, unidi, and I never more dream it. Or ye, na dear, be my colana tea yow, a winning pedium in our dream, when you now a costle, no be her own who sometimes physical one and I na. 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
2: 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I see. Enti I just say one way or the other. Okay, enti say akodam so ni right no say. Enti tia so pen I just say. Enti say akodam say e ban sa. Wo akodam so o akonye bi. I mean say near my government you sure say be a sexual abuse no na ye 30 sem kwada na be o ma report. Ana bi bi sa. But ebi a the verbal ne psychological ne the akama akwara no akonye bi to either report because ebi a consistently ade on person obehwe na ye expose ni to ne mame either say ne mame ana ne papa say ni screen e bohoi na wa connect ye the wo hwe ne nye kwada no so mpe o avenue bi obetimi ahwe amayetimi a resolve ya manana baba e anwa boding
10: I'm a patcher of Medi Jackson from Paul Manson.
2: She, where you know, from Paul Manson.
10: Jackson from Paul Manson.
2: There's all Nabua Mia Chimanson, yes, sir. And you know, the other bit in my ear. I couldn't have been a homo sacadano. Maybe I will go through that.
10: Yeah, department, baby, and the unit, baby, I will honor more, say, I could pass it through stress and I say physical abuser. Obey me, I report it. Most of the times, no, a yana and grano or more uncasa personally, a ya or monty mink or report it, and he acquires a social responsibility. If you walk around, woman tell me, Clompa won't say I could be a too stressful and I say, or far abuse me, one cassa winning moon when you come, say, a be a way more treating a bar, and his social welfare will honor. And now you were 2-3 number and so obey to me after a reported case, no 2-3 number, no, it be 0800-111-222. And now obey to me, I reported directly to the police, which is 18555. Obey to me, Afre, say, on per se, ye be who say, Ebia, when I report a case na obefre, ofra, o directly, or more, a war, baby, incident in the war now, or more befre, the concerned people around there, say, be a social welfare, a war honum, on bed directing, a war honum, and I say, police push a war honum, bed directing, a war honum, a manaka, could see the Akorano. And ye, na acquire social responsibility, yamwa, na ye report is such. Incidents na yang intimi enteso.
2: Enti, entezo weno,
1: NCC ne yeah. Social welfare for mona mo yade
9: yeah.
1: It is a co police a police in this situation no social welfare could do ma mumu robia won say plea man say ni para call report ama omo arrested parent no. What is it? That arrangement, you know, what happened?
7: Police, Ghana Police Service, near what those units, ewo ho. Sad those units, ho na so ya attach social welfare. Ewo police service, ho no. It is a same be because we be a efa akwala ho no. There ye abuse no. There criminal be a police for no. And a bear sign who she moon, now was any pacono, your prosecuting and no my prosecuting. Name on their fat child welfare, child protection issues, mono. Now, those who forms are referring my social welfare, or mono or man a war, a police horn, mono. Now, social welfare is what take a seminal on. No, most why investigation, I share a DNT now, a quala no cause our situation. Now, why not didn't inform? I could ever cry no to be in chain. And yanny, mammy. 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
1: 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Without going through maybe a police, ne sa ne manwa. Is it right? Say me a concerned, I mean, citizen na within a community. Na me so me pese a kore bi me saving it from a situation bimu. Abra me from ko police. But is it right?
7: Right, pa. Say the idea can see child protection, a shared responsibility. It is a citizen, so one nam no who say, obi the acquire faboni bimu and now mante musa kulebiena, a kayaka de pa, a una war right, say, who two one a more canny, cran sana. So was say institutions be a bemua, nay a bum, ain't yamra cra, so by name of major acquire, obe faswa, obe to sana.
1: Go in a situation where I be a parent, no sooner say, also so no. Ade na wo ye no ugu o mani mase ugu ono akwara no parents na ni mase se ne ba no ade ona be na dua ne di ne sa ne ma no se ba no sa parents no ho kwan se ono soso take the matter up na in this situation me wo community ni akwara no go through ani me bi me hu se nye na ma twe no e wo sore ya bididi wo sore ya be yiwe o po school afa ne ma bra. And it's an animal. Parents know who can say, or no, so back I say, oh, whether I say, why kidnapping a boo and why and they will keep in a baby. You get that thing? So what happened? And on the parents know who can say, or no, so called police call report, say, will be us on me, Bemuana. Meaning, say, be away, technical question, Diana.
9: Me reana mi pese ye de ba local government
1: setting. Okay.
9: Mo se ansa na wo sa ope panel kra.
1: Yeah.
9: Ahimfo assembly member e wo community ni.
1: Okay.
9: Nti nka mo ne first point of call.
1: Yeah.
9: Uno mo kasa. Uno assembly member ne kasa. Se bia wo honorable. Si na ma hu. Ono so me assure se social services subcommittee e wo assembly ho ne other committees e wo assembly ho no. But ba be to amenim. Nti committee ana se department e fa ne ho no. Obetu ho na mo. Now on it, sir, I have a new form of in Asia. Sir, a crown of my men and a crown of four. Now I hope so, Ubua crown. On the moon in Ambition, no moon in our matrancy. No mind, she say it. So now I will for maybe another more air crown and crown in Tiamra. No more moon, say Bia. Say, Tiamra and Tia Tobano, Ama Asimacy. I had the conditions at home. And Tia, Mijidis, sir, and she say no. Koswa, it's me boa. Emma Abutoye Bem James and Penny forces the
1: beat. Maybe I'd be a
10: canoe. 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
1: onya
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1: enyi me dia twebu akodua de na be kan kan ho bia be why and cover up so touch on you, because of your time in Tina.
11: The American account on Madame Ho. The American account is a union, said the Madame Kano, or say a shared responsibility, shared protection. Tina and I fire whom Jim, dear, also is our story now. The beer will be an also so bohunde who now mountful who will be on my sebi sebi now who need a hunim dear, and I oh yes, I owe this argument, dear. Nti e bese ro bi an fa ne hunjim akonya bi obi abenya bi ano se wo ye sofo se wo ye malamu tananom obi an fa ne hunjim na ye mo sada hure na ye ma amanfo hunu de o se ye ye e fa enkra abuse a ye de kotia ma enkra tete uno
1: Adam nti e se ye hu se de e sitia o man mu ha ye kosra na e ba fom child abuse no
7: child abuse e kosro pa
1: te o se ye yire ye ho
7: ye adwuma ye education sensitization na esire media so se bribia mo beti child abuse ho asem bia mo be kosro abo ho da uru ama nkofo ho di e kosro ye nam so ama omo di se adwuma no so ye expose omo na enkwala nya omo ho fa ho di
1: e be se ba mo ho a he fa na be ho mu
7: Department of Social Welfare, yeah, we're doing Court of Appeal in Chen Honma, an immigration office in the same block, your first floor, a honor, yes, and a war. And Utremua, Social Welfare, our district assembly, BIA, Social Welfare, yes,
1: okay. Not Papa Ebo number, said the mayor, BOP personal report here, MZ Enfant today. See, ya, oversize is be one mile.
10: And to free number no for a social interventions no, a 0800 111 222.
1: Okay,
10: 0800 111 222. And my opese or reported case biama the police are on pese ubia subihunua and also a 1-8-5-5-5. You report any physical, sexual, any kind of abuse against children, especially the adolescent age.
1: Okay.
10: You report it. Emma police 19
1: Me, say, you 1 minute, 1 minute. Madam Pacho, your question. Sexual abuse. Social welfare for more in your books. What me DBA chairman? CBIA sentence. Papa and sexual abuse, near mamma and quane. Mewa,
7: yes,
1: a man should be here, a dear mamma. Aha, indeed, Minano. But what may the BHC? I'm at a seminal court. I may a sentence be more word that in your books. I'm a BHC, said a bear, a bit motivated to be said, Nasa Voko social welfare, Ekoye, social welfare, or Muntimina Shame. Why? I mean, what is the assurance from that end?
7: You. Social welfare, some of our sexual abuse, who a buyer, who a more from no beating a beer, while abusing the sexual in Omo ba, your call report to my dose for now, also at one more. Yes, ye dear chili, ye dear chili, cop him say ni pano, and running ni biddy.
1: Okay,
7: and see a bisa, I buy a hopping, ama, ye dear chili, and near quas quack court to hey ya, ama, court or so, at them running to dear, I was say or the two.
1: Okay. Yeah, that's it. Yeah. TK,
11: Kwakwa, say, ever does it.
12: Oh, if you
11: are the bia de bia de my.
12: That's my catch, say, had it.
11: Yes, and Ukra, and
12: Tiba, who yes, that the Hanunya assets. Yes, it would
11: be.
12: That is that.
11: Akonya na de my dashing, I mean, shall and tea. So the campaign air corner will be unfounded.
12: You are Uber Sumpa. You are not getting your Monday and crank throughout.
11: Yes,
12: so and run them tease away. And my catch was away, ya bunya man.
11: And a crab everyone.
12: Yes, Madame Yadasi. Yes,
10: Gaka no, you were social media handles.
12: Oh, okay.
10: Ye pese omo omuti yen eforo said ye in case ye de ye bribi eto hono mwa omonsu ebi timi aken kanti ye wo Facebooka ye gaka gaka me ye GACA ena ye wo TikTok social handles wa ye gaka Ghana eno Ghana ye small letters nti omo foro na omo hunu de ye ye na ye na amwa ma chadabus
12: thank you.

especially Rebecca, the marketing head. I wish you happy, happy birthday. 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Happy birthday to you. Cyrus Okatachie Afewa Mwakun and Ewa Woda from your mother, Nana Ejewa Kese Augustine. I wish you happy birthday. 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Stephen Apia Kudi, a.k.a. I love you. Manager of Never Too Late Car Air Conditioning Service, TUC Santasi Road. Stephen, happy, happy birthday to you. Happy birthday to Mohsin Ismail, Oko School or Jazz Community School. Today is your birthday. From Sharif Abdullah of Kwada Sobo, like you see him, endorsed by Dr. Abedi Kwada So. Eugene Adomako, today is your birthday, Eugene. Junior Implementation Officer of Narrowlight International. Happy birthday to you from your CEO, Samuel Adomako Kwame. Wishing you a special birthday. Happy birthday to Lydia Nana Yabiyama. Lydia Nana Yabiyama. Today is your birthday. Minia Rubin Ame. Yes, the wife. Sweethearts, Yetiana say, Yina from the team. Esia Dopa said the Ukruzo saw the war. Na Obompire said, Bibia Bekoye the amount. Ewo Abraburi Munu, a Juma William Minemuno. Ukruzia Nawasi. So what when Yana Mabote? Na Washenwa Bezis Abri. Happy birthday to Lydia, Nana Yabiyama. Happy birthday to that. Nasuna Akosia Boati of Atun Swagogo. Today is your birthday. Happy birthday to you, Akosia Boati. From Richard of Akuma FM. Akuma FM Richard. I say I wish you a happy birthday. I say Mfa Joy Health. NSC Council Emra. That's that. I say happy birthday to Mr. Edward of Germany. Edward, happy birthday to you. We say if we Ajua from Poma of Germany, wish you happy birthday. Dauda Salifu, also known as Heaven Boy, branch community, where the communication officer. Okay, branch communication officer. Ewa Sabronu, and Ewa Woda. Dauda Salifu, Heaven Boy, branch communication officer. Sabronu from Honorable Dauda Yusuf Yakubu, Afano South East Constituency, Chairman Hofol. So I wish you a happy birthday. Rita Abraham. Ritham Lokaba. Ehona Owo. We say Efri. Sikao Bush. I say I wish you a happy, happy, happy birthday. Sikao Bush. Incoming constituency chairman. Bosom Chin, also wish you a happy birthday. And now, Miamimia, Honorable Isaac Ebusei, the donor of Panka. Yes, Mifigana. We are assembly member of our Hinkri Electra area. If you are quite brave enough. And anyway, with my brother, Yamishapa, we are heavy Ankasa. But we show happy, happy birthday. Happy birthday to you. Nana Kwejo, and Ewa Woda, happy birthday to you. Sikewa, I wish you happy birthday. And Dicey, Owusu Ansan, when you're 5 years, Owusu and Fogina, so we show happy birthday. Last one, Ekodiama Madison, Akosia Kwansima Dixon, when you're 4 years. Oko School, ABC Montessori School. Today is your birthday. Happy, happy birthday to you. From mom, dad, and rich grandma. As a new baby, no. A baby, baby, no. Tim Kong, baby, na baby. So happy birthday to you. I'm therefore, ever sorry, not Tony Best, I'll have it to us. So, young good point, Adomwa. Ibisia, or try, Wonsum. Draw down, Yami Adomwa, I'll be saying, she's your Ghana, come on, so.
ya men ka ho kopem se ye be she bio Tony Best and etwaso na ode akoma mre no ne ene de so ho special edition special edition nti ubusa nyuma na dem na okro na ajo fem se John Amejos ma mina production team na se na na streaming my Facebook akoma 87.9 FM thank you weekend in batcho house here na intimishia nyame adme jwada nyame ka ho kopem se be she bio.

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2: 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We're locked down. 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

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Where be a woman sitting upon the one penny? I can about who and their man. Who are you?

so just give up and see. Alright, yeah, to hustle. That was a new song, Kim Paluta, Sakodia. Another new one here, Nana Cynthia and our 24 band featuring Obibini. You know we love.

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0: Karimigo, Africa, McCarthy, Chin, daughter of the highlight legend, Danae Champion, my name is Sheila. Right, so your call line, so first call line is 0243-114497, 0243-114497, 0322498035, or send a voice note in the SMS, and also 0598-870448. 0598-870448. Hello?
1: Hello, good morning.
0: Good morning.
1: Rabbi,
0: good morning.
1: I'm here,
0: Rabbi. Now, I'm here, boy, for thank God it's Friday. Now, the prayer is
2: Okay. Rabbi Midas, thank you.

nyadio bia be kwati no ebi na mi fa kwai we so na mi kan share akoma FM tifo se mi anga san so mi papa na na du brempon na yie no next week Saturday 30th May we will go so far we are doing Nana Dubin Ponch, Domini of Fahuya de Gosso, half a region. I attended me Saturday day, and I watch Nana watch it.

Mr. Sari Construction and Window Design, Agric Ebrasso. 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

0: 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to live on the young one day in the boy Juma Herbal Capsules we a natural herbal cleansing formula ever boy ye fiend ye butter liver no home nama liver no enya huwade ina bohu banjo wajazia ena mike 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
1: A blunt when Munyan for Obia Gomo and Tony Oyufu. 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
0: Mufa, Yawan Ponsa, Kufa, he fee, or family to fool.
1: Mama, now what is wrong?
0: Yame near Buafu, or your pa, and I
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Uganda. Area code by Ludacris. I got 17 minutes now, about 11. Then Koke Yeti Akuja Kabro sign. So I want to let the Hima. And so a word and I know pay me some kind of message or say the customers are mobile no ho ever told leather him a kejitia koja kabo sign or so your friend and mama also chia munyina mamunyina happy weekend and then the juma efua onimu shop wa muye juma munyina sumutia kuma FM.

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Tony, they are also my agent. And can every person come in and could jaw and I'm assuming my brother and promise I told you. After that, you know, it's a long audition. 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Besides, I know my usual taxi drivers, and we're going to treat your trip with taxi in Nebida. 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

Tony Base, Tony, good morning. What's good, Jeshi? I'm going to talk about it. Tony Base, I'm playing my best of the money. A porn star from the camp of Black Sheriff. 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

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Hello, Dean Baby Akrasifri. Oh, too bad. 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Mother for Enter Wonka Numa Pesodima Bisa. 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
0: Yes, boss.
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0: chill.

0: Yamisha man, it's a shooting gun, man. Baby, you'll see me on a baby, Yamisha. The life food supplement. A food supplement containing vitamins and minerals. India. We need a light vitamin tablet. 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And then supply the pediano with all the essential nutrients.
1: Thank you, sir.
0: We are in the pediano here, piano. Let me stay strong. And we should boost the immune system now. I'm a wadena a double. And then nourish the brain cells, you know. This has supportive memory. After a Leica D tablet, and on the calcium, I should say B, vitamin D3, it will have a bone lump in by a lump in a young one day. It will not come out on the moon for your quenimo panel. 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
4: 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And Penny for Kaya, I am what? 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And in the Bon Agro Limited, our money can come by Eddie Adua, your friend said last show. Abba, and Kumo, a morning now, one time. And some close to Afre, Sakasaka and Tetia, and one who will be a Emma when he and Kaude, Sukua, who do a dormitories, kitchen, toilets, so be a more. I hope you are. Adua efele se la show. La show mkua ene kuta pampa show mkua. Uspua. 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
1: na si wo ma se
4: sa un saka la show in such a smako a
1: for mixing
4: en so 1 liter bottle
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4: wo ma se ebe se
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4: ma mu shop bia ye to so nkroso ntefre
1: em wa mo wa hun
4: en lo bia
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4: se bu so fu
1: o chemical shop wo gan half an ba bia
5: Naya Obeya, or that former son of Yasin, Emily.
6: Oh, Miss Sentry, I also, I rear Titi be Ben Fipi, Naso, Niamu Yanoja, Semit so no Ugra Motta, Mimushia, Ebeya Mama.
5: Nini, you said, what also time for Hexa Castles, any Hexa Mesa, Yanubom Kutia or Sanubia Mano Anu, and can watch on a dada, also Brody, and one Hexa Castles, and Hexa Mesa,
6: and Kuminjim,
5: also Yakura, a play of Funo Emmy and Sumu, but you know, yes. 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
1: Where dear? We will say, I call that from.
2: No, go die. You call Shakubaya where ye. Oko who Jacob, no? Maybe to Diana say. Only Jacob, no, Michel, Michel, say. Alpha, so you see. Oh, my God. Maybe that we bet you. If you're going to say, we'll do you 9:30. And I'm saying, Midwibusu. Or so, Penana was over. I don't know who could not go so.
1: Who could not?
2: Aye. I don't want to bear a smack.
1: Yeah?
2: Really? Come now, get it? I never say, I bet that's a. I never say, ah. Spirit, what was
1: what
2: I did?
1: What do you want to do with
2: 90 years?
1: What do you want man like you, chop? And a bucket say, yeah?
2: No, good guy. I never say, you, my grandma. I bet that's a papa. I'm good to phone.
1: Jesus Christ.
2: Say for that. When you say yes, okay, dear ba, or prima mino no dam,
1: who go, who
2: so, do you say no, no, no, no, no, no, no, no, no, no, no, no, no, no, no, no, no, no, no, no, no, no, no, no, no, no, no, no, no, no, no, no, no, no, no, no, no, no, no, no, no, no, no, no, no, no, no, no, no, no, no, no, no, no, no, no, no, no, no, no, no, no, no, no, no, no, no, no, no, no, no, no, no, no, no, no, no, no, no, no, no, no, no, no, no, no, no, no, no, no, no, no, no, no, no, no, no, no, no, no, no, no, no, no, no, no, no, no, no, no, no, no, no, no, no, no, no, no, no, no, no, no, no, no, no, no, no, no, no, no, no, no, no, no, no, no, no, no, no, no, no, no, no, no, no, no, no, no, no, no, no, no, no, no, no, no, no, no, no, no, no, no, no, no, no, no, no, no, no, no, no, no, no, no, no, no, no, no, no, no, no, no, no

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0: me for sorry. 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
1: You will be a good baby.
0: You will back up on me. Silent and fun, you can't even see the back up on me. Tournament of first one. You can't watch on by. And then that one will be a man. You will be a man. You will be a man. You will be a man. You will be a man. You will be a man.
2: It has an answer.
0: Oh, you mean all of them. Okay, okay, okay. You will be a man. You will be a man. You will be a man. You will be a man. 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
0: I'm from another world. I'm from another world. I'm from another world. I'm from another world. I'm from another world. I'm from another world. I'm from another world. I'm from another world. I'm from another world. I'm from another world. I'm from another world. I'm from another world. I'm from another world. I'm from another world. I'm from another world. I'm from another world. I'm from another world. I'm from another world. I'm from another world. I'm from another world. I'm from another world. I'm from another world. I'm from another world. I'm from another world. I'm from another world. I'm from another world. I'm from another world. I'm from another world. I'm from another world. I'm from another world. I'm from another world. I'm from another world. I'm from another world. I'm from another world. I'm from another world. I'm from another world. I'm from another world. I'm from another world. I'm from another world. I'm from another world. I'm from another world. I'm from another world. I'm from another world. I'm from another world. I'm from another world. I'm from another world. I'm from another world. I'm from another world. I'm from another world. I'm from another world. I'm from another world. I'm from another world. I'm from another world

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1: Is that the number that I need to say?
0: Wodi.
1: Na
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0: 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Deborah, Chawa Quinian. 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
0: 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We are dinner.
2: Pacho, me the waiting.
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0: 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Asomu krasa ya misri. Aya menika. Nisa ya misri. Deborah. Wawari.
2: Kacho dai.
0: Uwama.
2: Kacho.
0: Om papa we.
2: But opinion in the meaning, Sam. No man a boy need the tea, yes, and a buy, or catch him say, Minko Yingu. And I'm missing me, yes, and me.
0: I'm sorry, Brown Nuka Cramma. I mean, too, and pay you. Young Penny and I are there.
2: Penny in the papa. No meaning saying that was me in saying in a mighty man, you saying, and Anna Babia now what tennis is so McCoy and not what to a few home. And I made the Mkutanis and his son, I made the cowboy. McCoy, McCoy, actually, me was they say 5 years time. And I miss Uncle Shea. Or you could me. Or no, of a penny an hour in crime. By no means will stream. Never mean a home, and I will say, Nanny Jim, you do a dear Nanny Jim, Hopper, and tea, neighbor, or repair me on my neighbor. And I want them a number, my neighbor, and I'm a banner frame. No meaning a bonk on my. It's a meaning a bonk on my neighbor. 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Best 8 months time. 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
1: Score back up so it's Nibiato. Now, Timmy Abwell.
2: Okay.
1: So, it's a near dog, Akasano, a drone. Also, Biabo Mode, Coco Pig. Yes. Bibia, a Yana, Yetaka, immune system, no. A bear stronger, it depends on Olivano. Olivano, Jume, D, Ebuya, and Nuna, a producing immunoglobins, and my immunity, no, a very strong. Last time, Nameka say, and you remember Brianna, I also on social media say there is a virus spreading a kuma manfo. But viral infections, you know, idea it's me man or a conquer a says immune system is stronger. We need Brianna and Cassetti me a conquer. It's a drone or a name, you know, but more than the cope be one of Pamino and Rene in CC Brabono. Now and prepare Brabono, my Brabono, so ain't me and prepare Unipediano and money very strong against any BBA BCBR. But a drone, I'm sending a dog kind. If you are self an engineano, you send the call. It's Abia, Ubusu, and Ibu, UK, US, Canada, and ye issue cried. You hear answer with a friend. When you're Kasai, you beat me as and DB Eddie Akakoman. But say, oh, Ghana, Accra, Okashi Drag Lane, Halos Heba, and answer Repass Ventures, Ubinibioho, I fame Mile 7 at Timota, Casco Heba Shop, and only a young Kasai shop. One more movie be a tour, and do also the chemical shop in the pharmacy in an Okoha, Obenyebi, a Simon, a Rikus Pharmacy, any house of drugs, or in Sawoma, Randy Pharmacy, Suhum Tony K, La Paz, OP Pharmacy, Kaswa, Tribe of Judah, any dependable herbal. I feel one more muti free Koforidian, so Casco Herbal Shop in the Bureau, also Obenyebi Ato, I feel Koko, Auntie Uncle Bami, a Rikus Herbal, Kumase answer so. 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
0: 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Ba se say unim.
1: Ah, the say there, none the sister be who are now men any air cassan, so they say, not Miss Simba, when I hear and mean it, Nesister and number.
0: Where you dear me?
1: Omuye Ibe.
0: Ibe. Ibe.
1: I'm gonna fall.
0: Omuye I'm gonna fall. Ever. Where you are
1: gonna
0: need? Oh, who a cranny who never padda.
1: Patron.
0: Baby, I want any tea, not or tea, not a nefa. Hey.
1: No tea, Kumasi, a doom.
0: A doom. What, no, yet the Juma?
1: No, ye Macy.
0: Macy, me,
1: Patron.
0: Into a bayer, Juma, where doom no, who no,
1: Patron.
0: Obey Macy, and Juma, where doom,
1: Patron.
0: Yeah, not or take, not one to Hennefa. And I hint I know what Yana
1: Miss Me were a pumper so run about from police squatters, and I miss me woe me ye a Juma. And tonight, yes, one so educated man, I woe whom. Now, what Jimmy contract.
0: Nti afa ni sey.
1: Patwa ye friend Eric.
0: E de wun ma anu no.
1: Patwa.
0: E na wo ye ever.
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1: Se na wo se wonye ready se wo beye eja. Nti.
0: Na onye ready se wo beye eja, ma wo ye ready se wo be fa ba. Wo ye ready se wo be fa ba. Eric o chese wonnim ni fi, chese wonnim ni kuro mu, wonnim o maame din, wonnim o papa din, nti ono kra no. Yeah, eh, then say you bet to me. I shall share a chill quiet. Eh,
1: no, dear, my fucking nursing chef is a wonder, not me, dear. My father, and say, Mina, my pen, my seminar, my poniente. Not me, share back on why you're back on the meeting, I shall see. Sir, man, no more empty, and no intimate, me, say, mean sound what it means, and for them, meaning no more, sir, I say, 5 to 6 years, ma'am.
0: No one for them, maybe,
1: Patrick Davy.
0: And a mammy de behu was say, oh, back and a bema de namau, because we are breathful,
1: Patron.
0: Obra Huase, to our canneba bema de namau, and then a babema no sooner am I who a banabano your friends, eh? A crowd, your work and
1: all your land,
0: Francis. Francis Candy.
1: Patron.
0: It also, I know so when you knock at yourself, ya, and you
1: patch. Me na
0: waje
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0: 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Who call your wound the situation? I wouldn't say yet. Now, who bought who by crown? What's it, Jay? Now, I'm a mamma, papa, tiasse, near your crown 1 year. Epe will be the amano. Adoption one in the conquatina. Say the empty.
1: Last week, me friend, a question, send me the Aquilani Bebren. And I will see you, or bed you, me catch and say Aquilana, so so because school. Nti won bobo de an oyɛ bibi na kwani ko school na ɔse wo bebi sa hwɛ akola 2 and a half obetima ko school abra wo so wo kyerɛ nkola 2
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0: eh
1: won hu akola no
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1: wamba. And I made the bar, I say, a bad dress or so, one or so, one, but your friend wamba. Make colors be my brabby yet wedding one cry, and I call her say, your quack of what wedding for me. Into your call, Honamna, I did chink cry, baby Fiona. Ma make it 12 beside me saying to me behind cry, I may say, me couldn't what I say. Now then I may buy her, my friend, I want by fear. No, me say, me, my friend, she say. One one himself, Nami Kuta, planning a yard in Yanam, one woman, a man, many cascas of me in fraternity, my friend, say, my bah. And a mamma said, send me a friend in Bonamont. 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
0: One first cash and a banisome.
1: One first cash and a banisome. 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
0: they are when you cry to non first can measure ones.
1: Drink no cry what toy you can hear me. 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Aplan or the other day.
0: Sabro Ben will cry now, Cran was saying.
1: Now, plan war 1.5.
0: If you were missing,
1: Can you send me an amia lord for a call where the Nasia?
0: Now, Papa, no, I just when you're about insane, and sir, a banner woman will be called no, or go far or baby no one, when a fine cuisine, no. When you say woman, a banner or by your one, dear man. 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
0: Mamma.
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2: 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food too so a cocoa national quote no quote cements vital herbal mixture and it comes to the friends are going on then I'm not into the Pedrana we are na se efo fo yeso yeso dwono kotowia otowie ya fo 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
0: 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Way, eh, ya wine.
1: Me bam, a yari, I am, so yari, my friend, papa, on fam.
0: Eh,
1: Libinum.
0: Eh,
1: so I added that way, sir, than I made the niche, a quadine, viam, a diabru, nay, we are so bon. Woman is canning for a planning co clinica, or nebby man.
0: And this is saying what on one eye.
1: But as I said, Uncle Pia, don't
0: know. Papa Fesca or Amphibiama,
1: Amphibiamba.
0: One, I wish I had no confidence and hot on
1: hot on. You moved to a moon, you know, a ye.
0: He has some woe. What, dear Mia? You say, what's up, Abema Fofro?
1: But your dad.
0: We did.
1: Now, because it's still a cry. I worry, and I say, and penalty and cry for me.
0: Ha, just say, Emma, who made you cry? It's my manager now, you're not down. No, sorry, who starts here? And you're saying,
1: many 3 days,
0: and I'm a best at say, Motu, money, and one, any other day. Now, while mamma, baby, a mother,
1: Pachan,
0: Modoso,
1: your Dawson, yeah, Maya 5.
0: If you are no, Yana, a quack with your baby, a war hope. This is
1: last week, me for a Bemman catcher and say, Bemma, maybe a plan, Pesaclan, you go school, I walk at him and say, or by general, no, beside ya, or catch him and say, Walcom, Nippa, Nippa, or Nippa, papa Hong Kong, Hong Kong, and I Nippa say, obey to me, ma. 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
0: He said, baby, I wait, dear sir, and ya dear woof free.
1: Patcher,
0: I find when you're German in Tino, Opera saw ye the cacra,
1: Patcher.
0: Now, Bema no, Obepa say your best friend.
1: Patcher,
0: okay. Okay, Matty, you're quite fine. Oh, okay, are you not pharmacy? Are you not pharmacy? Genica syrup, a year, a ma, a drew, yeah.

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1: But we know who in Casano or Pedima. 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
0: 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Now, here come. Now, I could come, I will buy every year, now we'll ban an onion, I war. And yet, in a so year. Well, come, I mean, because it's so soon, kids say, we know how far how many the brab about.
1: I will not say that one infested.
0: Everest come, ma'am,
1: about them and infested come 85 back 7 months.
0: No, no, no, what come at the end of the call. And you saw that Wutam no castle yard your four or one home or day. We were about Braboma or Babuano, and I woke a card in the air, dead in the mano. It is our baby in some four. What to mean, Cantreno, mammy? 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Ah, and yet in our yasano. Ah, would there be animal from a wedding tea? Would there be animal from a wedding tea? A sana moye. No one down could I not want a susana, and then you should treat you with your royal home. Marco, mammy, wait, the young father won't turn.
1: As I said, baby, I will be an aquarano. And qua, woman, I say, there's a sea, yeah, mammy, no, in a banner, dear, we're teaching in India,
0: and a summer penny bar.
1: Ah, also a shiny bar.
0: As a summer shiny bar. Baby, I will ship be on as a senior, your penny. Now a penny bar. Now, also, so yeah, the young tunnel. Say, Baba, when your baby are, Uncle Robert's not cry. Now, woo the cacra and brandy bar. 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
2: 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Now, what I call for Yaba. I don't know what my jackal is all the Fadama in channel because I am Moja. A Moja. No more be there so far. A Valano of Aquadano Co of Anco to Banamoso. Ojan is your non conquered. 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And don't call your quadrifu on your scar. 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
1: Let us say, happy birthday, and comma, Dochi, Doche. Doji, Doche. Okay, happy birthday to Doji, Doche of Sokoban, where a free legend, Akuma FM Newsroom, and a legend, Ewo. Or say Doji, Doche. Happy birthday, Enko Emma. When you mean Shrau, na Oma also. Oma Unqua Chenting, when you fear Dumo, Enko Adumo. Doji, happy, happy birthday.
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1: Enko.
3: 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Intimo, number no guwa no, fwa a doctor fwa no, ebi, eni nimbuku appointment. And you just say, Yashio, say, oh, by and Sabia, now for ABM, what the care book up with my batch now. Oh, big do watch now, only what the can show can. Into the so number, no, any good TV, no, so no, a
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3: any a nurse for an actual combo, near a chill babia, a yan sabiano, now also so do ya dear at the Apaho. And a great kingdom medical center, a cropper, a East region. A what Nasaya and Sabia Fia, who say Chubu TV, you see, no, who do what they say. 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Medical center. Yeah, you need it. 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And then, maybe a year, you have to say, Kingdom garlic bitters and capsules. Now, Kingdom garlic bitters and capsules, no, and your garlic you drew. Ah, abba, ini elpoa, ema itu ya diansi. 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E ye Kingdom garlic bitters and capsules. 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Kope Kingdom garlic bitters and capsules nibi. If you say Kingdom garlic bitters and capsules no. 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
5: 0559 72 91 91 09 0559 0559 72 91 91 09 and 0597 0597 2 9 8 8 55 0597 0597 2 9 8 8 55 55 0597 0597 2 9 8 8 55 55 the patrol number no ban go TV no so for no ba ku bia na frena no mo
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0: 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You're looking for market here. 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You're not supposed to be a CCR anymore, Marco. Because elementary, Marco, all the supposed to be a money. But then you are bare money. Bare money, yeah, or family. And I'm not going to be able to tell you what you're doing. I mean, I'm not going to be able to tell you what you're doing. Because you're not going to be able to tell you what you're doing. Don't show up at you, Marco.
1: Mammy, we didn't have a charge with television sets in the
2: white.

0: Papa, my main father, chat so.
1: We didn't have a baby.
0: Yeah, this was a brand. I draw that, you're best here to answer.
2: Yeah, I was a original capital.

a lot of phone calls over the last 3 days, and of course a lot of thinking, a lot of deciding, a lot of difficult decisions to make. So now I'm feeling between relieved and excited and ready to go, because once you get the energy back and once you see the excitement of the players that you chose, and then once the decisions are made, it gives you a certain edge, it gives clarity.

0: You for tell a friend, make you tell a friend, no.
1: Scaffold forces hash to save you in moments that matter most. Tell a 539 direct. It'll be easy to play. Why be easy to win? There you are. For more information, you can call 0556 259 249 or 0532 279 879.
2: A lot of phone calls over the last 3 days, and of course a lot of thinking, a lot of deciding, a lot of difficult decisions to make. So now I'm feeling in between relieved and excited and ready to go, because once you get the energy back and once you see the excitement of the players that you chose, and then once the decisions are made, it gives you a certain edge, it gives clarity, and yeah, in 1 week, a bit longer than 1 week, we're in the plane, and I can't wait to be in the plane and actually be a coach. I love the difficult decisions, decisions, because they bring in the end clarity, they bring a certain edge, and so she needs to go all the way. In the end, we have to pick the squad that we as a staff are convinced and that we love and that we really believe. So in the end, it comes down to that. Who do we really trust? Who delivered for us? Who created a culture, especially from September onwards? Who set the standards? Who were the drivers? Who was the leadership group? And then we heavily relied on that, because I think the connection has to be there. Mostly it's about the energy and the connection and the trust between me and the player. What we're trying to achieve in summer can only be achieved as a team. So the unique thing in international football and in a tournament is we're hopefully a long time together, yeah. But we're 24/7 together. Yes. A lot of thinking went into this. How do we get the chemistry right? And I think it's important that each player knows their role. And I think for that, it's a very balanced.
3: I want to, of course, address players you've left out, because I know that people will be watching and would want us to ask those questions. Some big names, of course. So, of course, Cole Palmer, you've got Trent Alexander-Arnold, Foden, Harry Maguire, these types of players who have been pivotal over the years for England and have been exceptional players. Can you talk me through the decision making behind leaving those players out?
2: Oh, difficult. Difficult phone calls, because I respect all of them, and I respect them as players, as personalities. All of them have been in camp with us. All of them have been excellent. All of them deserved a lot of them. And all of them deserved this list of 55. Difficult, sometimes painfully difficult, and like even in the phone calls, I felt the emotion. So I called all players that were with us in camp at least one time. I called them. I wanted to show at least the appreciation and the respect for what they have done. A lot of them, like I said, deserved to be with us. In the end, we went back to the evidence that we had, and the evidence we had was in September, October, and November, where the leadership group and the team in itself, where we made some bigger calls in September, and we repeated the camp with the same group, and then had only very few changes in November. That felt that we have a bit of fresh air, we have a bit of we have younger players who play with hunger and excitement, and that was a good mix between young and old.

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1: Welcome to Manchester.
0: I woke up thinking, okay, Noel is here. This will be fun. And what a time we have had together. Don't ask me the reasons I'm leaving. There is no reason. But deep inside, I know it's my time. Nothing is eternal. If it was, you would be here. Eternal will be the feeling, the people, the memories, the love I have for my Manchester City. This is a city is built from work, from graft. You see it in the color of the bricks, from people who clock in early and stay late. The factories, the bankers, the unions, the music, simply the industrial revolution and how this changed the world. And I think I grew to understand that, and my teams did too. We work and we suffer, we fought, and we did things our own way. Our way. Hard work comes in many forms. Trips to Bournemouth when we lost the Premier League and you were there. And trips to Istanbul when you were there too. Remember the Manchester United attack when the city showed the world what a strength actually looks like. Not anger, not fear, just love. Community, togetherness, a city united. Remember losing my mom during COVID and feeling this club carry me through it. The fans, the staff, the people of Manchester, you gave me the strength when I needed most. Chris, my kids, my whole family, you were there, as always. Khaldun, you were there too. Players, don't forget, every single instant, every single moment, me, my staff, this club, everything, what we have done it for all of you. And you have been just exceptional. You don't know it yet, but you are leaving a legacy. So as many time comes to an end, be happy. Oasis are back again. So, ladies and gentlemen, thank you for trusting me. Thank you for pushing me. Thank you for loving me. Tony Walsh said in his unforgettable poem, "This is the place." I'm sorry, Tony. This is my place. Noel, I was right. It has been so fucking funny.

Let's go.

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1: What a revenge. Kotoko anya a sweet revenge. Not just a sweet revenge. Revenge at the club Bianco Dan. I call second division league in a job book on ticket. And goal was scored by Akoran Didi Anthony Dia. And I'm here. Born at Tottenham. At the Macrobia son ticket. No,
2: congratulations.
1: A man, Jana, one of a boy at the Macrobia. Among young Kran Krasa, because among a more different ambition. We power to the team a Jano, or Basoba second division, or Basoba first division, or a ball, so the progress about the top divisions in him. A Jamono, where's our division two of the Bayonva League limit to be able? Division three and age limit. A two Samino, who was a resident in the Paris, Examine Mabble. Yamva age limit in Abo. And team Kwadana ball versus a team of more experience. And last year, San Americano, a job for the Samikaya, only you could go every.
2: Okay.
1: So now we are crucial. Now, person who are competitive the game, I have Japan around the 80th minute. And I could go, and now the only goal of the game.
2: Wow.
1: 2 games, no, my bono. Now, I could go, and Kwadana goalkeeper, and you're very clever. Now, Japan, you must have been testing, sir.
2: Clever.
1: Yeah, clever.
2: Wow.
1: But anyway, on ya a test from a Javon, especially when Kotko went up. Now with some few minutes to go. No more pressure to Kotoko from the Benny.
2: Wow.
1: 80th minute and Anthony Dia about the only goal. Goalkeeper clever. In fact, Otese are very, very clever.
2: Fantastic.
1: 3 games now, my boy. Three clean sheets. 2-0, 6-0, 1-0. 1-0 is in the goal.
2: Wow.
1: Players, you
2: know. Wow.
1: So clever, actually, a clever goalkeeper.
2: Fantastic.
1: And he put 3 clean sheets ever. Kotoko and Kwadano used to young porcupines on their way to securing the second division sport in Japan. And Kwadano and yes, I did at the MAM. But Anthony Diano. You have been doing come on. Makacha was there. And Sasa had the ambition of the Kotoko executives, Kotoko management is here. I mean, you two at the Tia Kwadazo and Bokotoko. So support and it's a general support and say, young from Bokotoko, on 1 year, but it's workers are. Sir, I could have been able to say 14 goals, 9 games in the league phase, you know. Emma, first game, Oshogo.
2: Okay.
1: When's Oshogo? As a Kabiru, second game, as a Braze on. Braze was a hat trick. And so, come on, 14 from the main, you know, boy league, you know. And first game, or say one, second game, one. Now, cost 16. And so, 18 goals now, Quran, as 18 goals.
2: Wow.
1: They played 9 games in the league race. And all about Trewa. To say 18 goals. In about 12 games of Japan, and your record get what? But me see, as a Sante Koroko, I want European perspective for these kids. Now, since I'm here, I'm here, but

0: The NBA playoffs are underway, and now you can trade every game on Kalshi. 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San Antonio is currently trading at 19% to win it all, meaning a $100 trade pays out over $500 if they take the title. On Kalshi, you're trading against other people in a live market. No house, no odds makers. 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K-A-L-S-H-I. Kalshi. Trade on anything.
1: Football project and some metamo now collaborating. There's a long term strategic plans across Mirama the group. No, I'm a Jamaica question three and some legend of Fufra. Yet Dema Pep Gadiola, yet doing some out running Pino and some legend of Dema Yakamani Jason Samu Obama Manchester United coach Nadine Michael Carrick or no some Amutia Passa or Munia GDA when Mutia Jumanamas internal and come out day in day out. Samura Manchester Forest, on Pasaoste, permanent United Ajuma, and some Latina direct Davos way, and some Manchester Ninamo, and some Nabamanti Sajima Ratcliffe, and in front of Somaro Baratani, yes, Mokaf, and some Naka Jabome, say, Michael Carrick, and some Nafa, the permanent quota, and Abeli Dimanchester at Tino, until 2028, and some Latima to Tatui, and some Nagurus of Manchester and some Nabasa Michael Carrick, and so almost some Nassimant in the position or somebody of determining Namu, yet to be Madame or so. Many franchise are Carrick, I say, moment to be saying, Many to Opa, now Obaya as a player, a Jumadra Manchester, the Prince of Sabria or Quoti Timu, then yet to Major Obompe Fabaso, no more I beg you know, oh, at Damatima, Nidiana Manchester United, and oh, and some like Michael Carrick after Sir, I'm with the Juman Sanusa, Nakabi, Mana Michael Carrick, and some Nania Padana, Nidina Kobi Menu, now Yasin, say, Ulana Nidina Carrick, Esteno, Pelia Bakwa, about Buano Stroko, and some. Kwame Menu, as I said, there are no running relationship, and also let's in the cross. Oh, by Manchester now, who could Pima Kolomanu cry and address her, or let's Malcolm and Michael Carrick, and some not by a Jumano, or Yayan Tomo dear for Sir Carrick, and some Nastero, and I'm one player and a dinner Kwame Menu, and also not football, Yamanano, and set him a query and the updater, if you are by the one Samuel, and also let's make him a good self the Arsenal, and some not Barry Karamobo. Crystal Palace now Quadena, Medim Nanuko Piami Cam Marino, report I am at Sarusolo, while you're fully free to bet my available at Demamica, Taita, I was waiting now, or you rise again about Jumadino, and there was some Natima Cross Ansana, among Isuel Far, Tanya's Lifana, among Badia Tatima, Medim Nanuko Pima Piazno, and some Natima Basuinano, I am the Tefumica Marino, and some Nakachiba with Samano, yet you're not demo now, you know. Eating so I'm with Jamal season by you and on my was and your basso I was abasso I mean for to see a Uraman I was of the season say and it's your best striker and come not the Lautaro Martinez oh no and it's me Jim Madison and also best midfielder and quiet the Manico Pies on also let me Jadison and also Urama best defender and quiet the Marco Nese Paristia on a minute to the city Nassau, and for best goalkeeper, I come not to my goalpana, Nidin Mary Nessa Sibla, on a minute to my daddy city Nassau, and my Jamadia Sotimi Quasso, and from Infantu and himself, Yabena Quadana, Nidin Nanuko Piano Wampo, I am Canadian Dels, I know, and that's my day Rama, 2024-2026, and that 23 player of the season, 36 eight games, 10 goals, 6 assists, I come not to my Canadian Dosa, Yadon Samama, coach of the season, Akram Nadema Christian Sivo, or no many Timothy manager of the season, and it's in Nasanta Christian Sivo, and that's my term Messi, or no manager of the season, and he has seen Nasu, and I'm Urama Fawane called Dimaku, Nadimaku, and Adam CIA player of the season, and he has seen Nasu to Samuel Cape, and some Nadamawa, Yabenalo Taro Martinez, striker of the season, Nico Paez, Nessa midfield of the season, Nessa Marco, and also Marco Pia Paristra, and some Najee defender of the season, Basgo Yupa, Mary Sibla, and some Najee Majidi Sini Nasu, Canadian Des, young player of the season,

Yesu and some magic coach of the season Fabricon Demarco and some Nate Nasa Rama player of the season with Samuel Yetun Natama Na Urama such Fabric Castle no Rama same. Yamo Biante, Sir Cromo for Pelliana, Nidini Nico Pires, no more beer, and Quatana Bico Casse, and Akanan Matima Osro, and the same Manatiania Day, and Jobado Fina Sir Cromo, and Swatima Johnny in Tamilan, or see Daddy Adela Crompolo, and also Nate Limasso, and Afro Crown Hostati, and more Biata Sanico Pires, no, and Quat Ninta, and Afro Sukabu Bianu Abano, and Subetima Cosinico, and I demand him to do a ball at Jamakomo. No, a thousand beer and a down, not demand a guaranteed. Subban, what is a respect more and an enter and a banner Queen on Tabrika say, Nakula Dini Copa says, I am natural. I was out drummo and I'm not Jamakura to car who sent me to make them out. Yaramo Italy, no mean for two and sir Atalanta. Amasan, Amasasa, Amunoko. Now, I would you, Maria, would draw Mutine as a sour drum. Namin Franchu and him say, Among us a summer, good to Jumadi Audua, Ekosu Namun. Say, Amosu Jumadi Audua Amudi, Urama 2026-2027, next season. And so I call in Nano, Amo Jumadi Audua Amudi, Urama, Nasa Amun New Loka, Ometimaya Juman, and no, Aya Latia Bak, Nasa Wempo, and some other spot writer, Amosu Timidia Bawan Samano, Yetimi Matiama Soroso, Ama Jumadi Yaman Nano, and also Natima Cosentiano, and so Copia Talanta, Amosu New Loka. Who's some out 20 people? Yet, Madame Osomoso, Alfie, Mammy Fatu and himself, Atlanta, almost some number for Jana, Nidino Copiana Anderson, Narapot, and the Sakanesa agreement in Nano, and some Nanarate Manchester Natino, and some Nadi Anderson and Saba, and I'll be at Jama and Sotimi Tamano, and some Nadi Tamame Saka, yet there was some out 20 people, and also Natime Demantiasa, Manchester Natino, and some Nana. Agreement Brazilian Mofoda, Medina Edison, almost some Nana 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
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I'm in before and some demand opportunities are among that demand and are grateful and team officially Alvaro Albalua and I'm about to go some and also a few Madrid and I'm going to go and I'm going 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
1: 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Original Saint writes. Medicano and Eba.

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0: Mensa, yeah, His Royal Majesty. Ade and Munyam Sasson, Cook, Sissy, and the Shell. And I, yea, Econ and Yumri, Menomo, and so a dinkomaka crab Japan. No question, a woman, Panacer, Osha, and Penny for me and say, ah, one of any experience that I was antiquity, a bobocoon, and on my experience, Munyano. Omunyan at the highest level of the club, which is board membership status. And by informing us, I am board members. Eddie Amak Krobia Pen. And being former Kotoko board members for a period of 3 years, and more a certain level of experience. Nipebre Behoa was a penny, Omu Ben Kotokoa. And I am Mumu Adekra a woman. So, who are men club now? Yan on the expectation in your baby was Ruby Bribe. Mekaida Yade Nanaya Amponsa Ejuma Eshenza Ewo Sports Hotel. Dr. J. Hotel. Na Abranje, young, enthusiastic, very, very intelligent young man. Ose Kotokono eye gold mine. 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The problem at Asante Kotoko today is bigger than the and bring forward a broad board members on being heritage. And I say so because me be team no me close to the team. Na me said the Ezekwa Japan. Sabakaya. Sa administration na a tenima.

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1: un se bza panyi omo tam omo break pa e league no
0: e bro no omo break pa
1: eti anas expose
0: number 12 by
1: number 12 ba I think 20 2018 ana number 12 I'd say 2018 and I said 2019 and anas expose by
0: ana yadi kure kure mu yes ambo league no almost na covid ba ku jobe kaya omo bo no de cheje ai africa ba ku na odi ku africa ana asamo mo de ku africa bi no mo je nc cup jobe kaya yan se da mo proper seasons angasa and no crown when they were taking over there were problems abjapani the kotoko problems today are clear to everybody and let me begin to enumerate the kotoko problems. Yet, I can say, Kotoko, any coach, any technical team, Yameka, maybe some emphasize Kotoko, any technical team, who's in the course of the season, Anna Ohini Brinya, Echo US, Anna will promote to the deputy, Olomo Baseo, Menoka, Olomo, Germany, Etron Junior, Kotoko, team manager, Kuran of Japan, says, yeah, I can say, Kotoko, any permanent team manager. Kotoko any assistant coach. Kotoko any head coach. So technical team, they would have to do total reconstruction of the technical team. Now me call me to my jump point. Team in the CEO, another general manager, another managing director. So yeah, kase Kumasi asante Kotoko. One of any apart from board, no, one more any general manager, and the administrator on Benyabi. But they may catch a board and say, a bre, any of my they don't have the luxury of time. They don't. Again, I was going to say, a certain period now, we at least mistake football, we have a video as well. During the World Cup, every activity about football about to a halt, about to a standstill. So one day, yeah, we buy what you saw. Yeah, we walk up, Nansa. Yeah, we walk up, na. Na, yeah, ba, abba, bobo. I'm the problem. I'm sure about it. So yeah, boy, European championship. Yeah, na, and take the attention of the ordinary football fan. Ah, European championship. The team in him. Yeah, boy, even the African Cup of Nations, ah. Yana unya jese unya the big games Cameroon Egypt bi kobo Nigeria la Cote d'Ivoire big sub big games akese Algeria Morocco Senegal mu games akese na bi akoye bi uyenu frim say the normal games bi at the Gambia ebo or my bit say Tanzania how many people are interested but World Cup na bepany match get to be anim and minim so experience because minu mi enu era ne a campaign in 2018 for the World Cup. Games I have to hear you say. Game where they were from Obianche. Obuase Black Park. 87.9 Kumasi. Obuase Black Park. And you took every Kumasi. And you call Obuase Black Park. See, you call Ibo. Now you England, Panama. You ball. You may be a shame. You dear damn, try DSTV. Atum. Me damn, it's a Nippon Guano. Me am shame. Walk up in the penny. A idea will be any jaw. Support the Nanje. The World Cup fever will also steal them. I hope it does not, because if it does, it will represent a huge disaster in waiting for Asante Kotoko. Because a brainy hole. And to the appointment of the management, I mean, can I say, any who head the management, Sebeye CEO, Sebeye, your friend is saying, general manager, Sebeye managing director, they will have to appoint somebody to lead as the head of management. First, any Pacron of Japan, Obelidi management now. I've been any Pacron ever constructed a technical team. And sana, Wakako constructed playing body. Now, a white draws a preseason plan. Last season, Kotoko, any three invitations of Japan, three. Omuya invitation on Kosa Africa. They had an invitation from, I think, Uganda, Rwanda, and also Munya Baku from either Ethiopia or Zambia, another anti Kotoko Betman invitations. Say, because I'm a carbon team, and the team number put together, Etimas ras ntekoroko 3 member board ne se. And many mu yaminim so they are working under omu ye adwuma e wo chiring kakakra, which for me I am happy about. But so walk up no baba yes as ye ko walk up abase kim. Japan, that will be a problem for Asantekoro company for. Media me employ bone se kotoko bone last league game ewie one sodro or blacks kosiada akajwada na no kotoko announce the obeledi management no management structure no the obeledi no na ni pokron start 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bia kotoko be jeni mu dia o me fa Saka Dauda amana kwa kobo eti kotoko playing body na ho se sie no kwasam ne say players are a year conk said they will stay. No, I'm a penny. Many sure, sir, there are more than 10 players on him. Say, wait here, a same piano or musty. So, the job at hand, a juma dower at my board, no, penny, and yes, I'm getting to a more constructive management. You hear, I'm a management, never constructed technical team. Technical team, no, and we could two players, no, that is all constructed. I've been as a more cultivated supporters, you know. Because of performance this season, supporters yet here they say tam. And Abdepeni, Adia Bakwa, we encourage you. One moment, Taka, but when Sasana have a time, No questions, Adia, I encourage you, but when say, now attendance, you're massive. It's your book game, you are. Papa, so go first, you can free baby. And the Bakwa, you ma. Me a short subject, no, Santis cannot go to baby, you go for nine and a day. And now, go first, you can't go to you ma. Supporters, no more. Supporters means you want to yes, I will do my year on supporters level, say the drive for supporters to be attending games. And so one thing and also a war. A juman down of the penny. Let nobody think say a jumaketwa. It is not just about appointing a CEO or a general manager or a managing director. A whole management structure is going to be constructed. A whole technical team structure, a whole playing body. And son, why you juma on supporters? And the queen before so you bring your numbers. I'm on my house and take a good games. I wish the board the very best of luck. But I wish that on be take your decisions 10 Now a fee decisions, no, at me I and the boom on my plan so that their plans no bet me a you the resource at your mom. Said your season we are called. Just a next season and start with a better prospect. It be a preseason. I'm mark supporters, no glimpses of OBR. Obo game. Attendance, no, a bad attendance.

0: wu nansamfo ahin pepe kanewu no no sibo
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1: 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ntimi ante na after game no and it was reported say some sessions of for almost support no e ko ya coach friends e from poor man's car omo ko deflated dice ni nyina now supporters of every club they have the right to protest and they have the right to be heard concerning issues omo feel say emwa but the extent that omo ko ye no I feel say e very terrible because baby a club no edru any situation na no mu no ade a no mu hia a massive support of encouragement so betimi aye rather than so obi feel say a coach and aye nti yemfa emra ni che sam ni anya de pe abuzia this season nation started here or started with Kasim Menga and e dru baby ohun ze nyo man koyi and oja na kwan ana okofa from pom anso be shem say omwa indeed oche from poor man so na dwuma awaye na the fact that they are able to book a place in the final of the FA Cup na chere say oh yeah dwuma bi amidst the difficulties now this is a nation FC team players do do on every club nim and from poor man so anya the manager or signing players e wo hoy until he would need time to adapt to them. Now, watch the last two home games of Omoboy and Swa. Against House of Folk, they had a penalty almost said. And against Nations, Vision, the same thing. Off-field decision, how to hit the ball to score. No? Some moment in there. I don't think Zena coach beat me actually be. And now I be Biafra. You could see, sir, he's giving his all to the club. Said he be ya. They will avoid a fall. And they moment and I was so munina kambomo obia ye the day obia feel say ye coach in the sebi ye kobu coach na and a member be abba to normal no. Abusia and they are walking on a very thin rope. The same coach that lost to Hassan no, echo a week of our win. Eba home near man ko ye. Now there are chances of survival no? And shed me or Munsam entirely. They would have to go all the way to Tamale and win and hope, sir. Koto consume Timiashe Swedo Oblast at their mom. Nami Buso, Webusia. Say nations call Nanko ye ye. No more relegation. Now coach from poor Manson, he decided, say, Juman on ye beam because of the threats now. Why in our hano? Who as a supporter? Of Nations FC. Why in Wahana? I feel sometimes as supporters, I was here to game na se kakra. Of course, the results and koye in the moment, in the heat of the moment, and the new ma ya na ye kane, send ye akoma ye, and yen in yinana was here channel to the coaches. Sometimes the players on the field, they have a greater responsibility. Because me name the coach, but yeah, said the last minute or the last kick of the game, said penalty, not play a cobalt to actually against us, folk play a cobalt to actually. Who your coach at the end of Internations FC are in a real difficult time, and then me can't win it. Should they be relegated, I will blame the supporters for the fact that team no call moment, here some bit of serenity. A man fired the side of my team. No, they would rather they charge against the man. Now, a man ya a conducive atmosphere, so me put two things in order. But rather, the di coach, she said, coach ni nya di intina performance na kovasa. Se coach ni nya di dia. And he then would do final of the FA Cup. If it's solely the coach, and he then a nations. Through the final of the FA Cup. Yen yin a supporting nation. Say, when yen league also move free because near doctor abilde ewa brankese near nations are yet to the point that omotimi produce players am be a nay e bi timi bo blasters e ye ni chere se eno so abeye a football clubber if taking serious omotimi your money omo yi no omo so abeye a household name ewa the Ghana Premier League no ba media busua and a mekane wu ni se should nation go down our relegation the management the coaching staff ewa sudi ba sudi ke sie pa no e supporters because it is only in our part of the world and now you feel the supporters when things are going well. I've never seen a situation supporters eji to mu say okay club ni nkoyi but aha mom and I was here encourage a team no aha and I was here show the full support no to back them. And so the issue nations that they abusia should they go down and then make can no call for supporters and they say more attitude and in your mom koye wa brand it is it's the reason the club ne head coach in kra any a sound mind to avoid relegation and they aka bibiki to ebi na nation ebi will be goodbye to the league so they will need to perform and perform very well and meti maka say so motena fie na nkoye na omoko a wetimi kofa windia it means say there's something wrong ewo fie and the constant factor no e ye mo supporters a mo ba brankese e be ensemu anase ensema emfata wo
0: the don stivo mamenya this birthday wish aunt mercy yeah, you fetch me. 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Black Wami and Kai. 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Hello, good evening.
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2: Abusia Mardini. I just so Abusia, the kind of wind is players or could players no. Born or more born now, or more you know more home mono. Yenya supporters no more higher you. Your supporters now, Yenya, your dear Kuma Giacino, because Yeno, your tuning by Yediano, Yediachi, by Essence for Namu Queer Susu. Born now, Namuko Boya, a day, and at 20 boys, you knew a bad boy, as I'm saying, Bruno. So what I say, you have almost the all matches in Nano, Mabonin Nano, performance put Papa Bepan and Muputu de Maye. So now and then call him Mababa Bo, not a young Nayan support when there's a mono born Amobon and yet to meet Amobo. I am more interest and I'm interested in those no, and why are your supporters no? Abushan Yaman Yajima.
0: Let us say, hello, good evening.
3: Hi, Abushan.
0: Would you never be our cousin?
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0: Kasa madha, kande u?
3: 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I saw no. I'm telling you, Musa. I can say, since that time, Olympics, Brown man, no one was here. No. The woman is standing so pa. Never talk of what did you? Yet, yet some idea. But here, there, the woman is under groundwork. I was showing him my wife.
0: That's it. Hello, good evening.
4: Good evening, Abusa Fanny Samir Champo.
0: I'm from Pong. Can you?
4: I put you. I mean, can you? And then you really say, Kotoko support a Kotoko players now, we don't see a bro and on Boko Toko Tino. I'm a Kotoko support a CD, our diaphono. I'm the only no more. Only no more, never start the league, no. Never start the league, no. Almost better and better, no more Boko. And yet, you better minute to be a contract. I just don't go fat.
0: Good evening. You are doing a great job, especially the man in red shirt. God bless you all. Hello, good evening. Dabi, Wentimeni, 03. Hello, good evening. Hello, good evening. Maoneso, good evening, Babi Akasafu.
5: I'm going to go to the house. Almost an animal, ya free Monday, almost a senoma, no move a quem from a commander and the cotton shop protest. Now feed a dear white check. There's not boy a bright check. There's the son of my sons, a born in the moon the same. The rest of that woman, no Mr. Senoma, said a bear, Nessia, Statilagina, cotton shop protest, any bit in the idea. Medassi,
0: hello, good evening.
6: Hello, good evening, Abisha. Mr. Kiniangomazo. The American said, the epic can make a year as say, body, own by a class, say 1 month about the Chanami war. 1 month by Achemukra, the more fast you are, we, more faculty, and we, legacy, and the Sunday, yeah. The Sunday, I say, this is Muslim government, we're coaching about next week, you're going to play with a new room, half of and just a flowing Mugatanama. Ah, on my son, I'm going to be asking.
0: I'm going to be a good guy.
7: Last season, I'm playing some character. Yet you say your best coach, you know. Local players, no one say me and Bruce. Yet them the army, Tanaka say. Local players, na. Yen fawa mumu bom matches ni bino. And you know, last season, IS hano. I'm playing. Them the army, can one say musu fawa. Local players, Zambia. It's me the local players, but they Afcon. Ghana, Afcon players, they yen fifi diye na. Afcon bako krumpo diye ti miami. It's a four, we have four now, Yano. After four, no. And you look up players, Nadi, yo. And you coach now, above from yes, Leno. That one fat look up players, Nancy Sam, Womusun Kobobi. Now, four in India, you want bread, or my young Yaka to be on my eye.
0: Ready, I say, what can you know? Baby,
8: Mamina, birthday dedication, we. It's happy birthday to Dr. Amuzu. Dr. Amuzu.
0: Wow.
8: Look, and there your birthday. Na Yamin Shrauna on your cassia pa cassia mu cassia.
0: Champion doctor.
8: Abibu of Micro Royal Services. Micro Royal Service. Abibu. I say, Inina Casafidi Cassiso. Ewa Akuma. Ewa Omamba TV. Na Yam wish you happy, happy birthday.
0: Dr. Amuzu, Dr. Bruni, happy birthday. Hello.
9: Yeah, good evening, boss.
0: Anani?
9: Yeah, I'm back.
0: Hello.
9: Yeah, and remember what I'm saying about you, man. It's a mass person, yes, medical cartoon that said, what they changed, yeah. Now, they're telling me, last time I was saying, you're training me, so then we squad in the back. Negana, yes, you know.
0: Hello. Abi, ana ne line na kati. Hello.
10: Hello.
0: Good evening.
10: Evening.
0: Now. Now, say now, Kasefri.
10: Mi Kasefri KY. Na mi dini Daniel.
0: Daniel, who? How many years?
10: 18.
0: Daniel, 18.
10: Ayi ya bo asante koto ko fo ba so pa amusi wo no munya no mpe ayi ayi amusi wo mae mi kana uno no
0: okay to munya no appoint si wo no dani ya da se hello
11: hello good evening
0: yes sir
11: abusan sir Richard you need to say me team your mama ma dojo grand you say me ma m office plan of my batch am I was here to make a coffee. I hope I can say yes, yes, we'll be two of them for you. Let's say, Pippi, every press now won't come on Monte. Before Nation, yeah, for work, I work, crap. One more best of all, 2 years meeting a movie. I be a boy, send a supporter, yeah, no. One more, the Omonsha or Stars. None is so busy for no one in Kokrana. I was so saving the home. 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
0: thank you very much emrena so say your sorry my new team no ever to us your firm abusa panyi samia champion I am your host for the show Mene Richardo Pepe Charis, and the Don Stivo, and the D. Jumano. Asala Kesen Koma, the Chief Executive Producer, Emmanuel, Uhusu Little, ably assisted by DJ China. Kabir Muhammad, every Facebook rumor, MIA, and a fee champion Piaru, and so the Equaman, and all the Amain Seminano, a buyer. A domino domia, or China, the best she have you. China, a Saturday, Kumasi, yet the weekend edition, no. Ever ba, a bra ye shower. Remember TV and a pattern between 9 and 12, no? Not 3 6, and so no. Your trans wakuma 87.9 FM. So, more video and na hey, I sense news team no one simply or my day.

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Yes, simply when you say, Quadano, I saw the commofin from down south to Sibia Womefunu. No more time fell through by yourself, idiot. 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
0: 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Until the best for Antina, a drew a numera, almost a woman.
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4: 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Now on the Providence West campaign for Jim Combo. Now, NS Herbal Industry, Omena Omedi Quality Herbal Products, Edia Ba, NS Ointment, and Rudia Ewapa, Stretch Mass, I would draw, Obia, Aya Pimpos, Aya Nuo, Obia, Nay, Sabia, Propro, Timia Nuo, any idea, Honemani, a dear piano, would ye, and Nay, NS Ointment. Omedia Wick, Natural Capsules, and so Etimedia Ba, Aya de Mo Ba, and Samso Aya Edema Bema, Obia, and immune system Aba from Unya. A week natural capsules in Ibia, a betima boa, Emma also, immune system net made in us. Bemo I am re, or bow I am re, and I'm free. Bemo, yeah, you see, I know where Jim. 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
1: the great award is get papa bakote.
4: Yes, sir.
1: Yeah, but we are Benji in fancy Sevilla.
4: Joe, Benji and you.
1: Well, I'm also looking at Red Wolf Boy, my papa. Papa. What would you put to me? A Yachma, who gets out to land on some crying and lemon cracker, temping for some warm. The crying and almost so I choose a meeting of a movie. That it should be our say so be also. It's not see the film.
5: I'm afraid you are.
4: Joe.
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0: Peace yester, yea. 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
0: I don't know wan kare eti apa life and the man grow first starting from it achi hene okumase. No catch up say, we are that chain, say no kind. We are no tunica. 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See, a quiet no. 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Won't buy a video, whom I was a young guy, said, I won't buy a video, my video, me buy no, near dear, but
2: Adolphonom near Nianum. I'm very sure, Sir Captain Smart, dear, obey any no. Captain Smart, Nancy, Ogina social media, Ogina TV 3, Onia TV, Akuma FM, any other stations, no? 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
0: 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Me start here no be obe free be or tea hello and no alone in radio. 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

0: Adonko 1-2-3 beaters, and you have to pay a lie, so what's a move?
1: Who name say Adonko 1-2-3 beaters? And every Adonko beaters limited, the bush yomu kwadi, ni testa, a ya papa, a ya shop banker, no money yansem.
2: Yanto money pa, when you fear to watch it.
1: And say, I've been for no.
3: FD, I should say,

0: Yeah, I'm with you now, Joe. I'm about to call about 87.9 FM. I don't think time. So, about 10:17. Not just that. I'm not going to call. A true say, I know when we say, I could see a at a palm, and my baby phone, you know, yeah, yeah, cradle, yeah, the odor, and ten time, eh, bremo. Na, and if you swore home, yami, I idea, wama in so no,
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0: Yeah, yeah, na, sir, it's not when I weather for two. Say, they see, I, yami, so, eh, swore who say we can none, a dear no cost of swarry as in, so, who said, I be fiada de mano, and call from nature, say. 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
0: means me new Menu, menu, Papa means menu. 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
2: Oh, Papa wants watch you.
3: Yeah, imagine.
0: I'm talking about one channel. I'm in chat.
3: Oh, yeah, no, umbrella, my friend.
0: I'm watching. What's your friend? Oh, how's your granny? Neoko.
3: Do it, you know, no, umbra.
0: Aye. Aye, it's Mammy Aquaba.
3: Yeah, Topa.
0: Now, where are you, dear?
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0: Yeah, quiet, neighbor. Aye, I can't see any ma. Yeah, but not so the near back.
3: We can also so the Friday and you're going to hear the start.
0: What you say?
3: The church is here for you now.
0: It's here for Joseph.
3: You're my uncle for weekend. Hey, young boy, you're condom, no one yet.
0: Maybe I'll be too messy.
3: Maybe I'll be too messy.
0: Hey, yeah, that's it.
4: I've been in the mirror.
0: Hey, Julia. Hey, I'm ready to pan you.
4: Yeah,
0: na media. 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
0: akuma wa re to
1: so a cha say the same na your face boobs ass
3: papa mama ye ma ye refuse so so there there is bibi love at first sight nso wo ho
1: yes wo hu obi no wa pen
0: that that doesn't mean say and then
1: nkoda
0: you should end up in bed for the first time
1: kodina on the first time
0: first day
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0: me dey from where I sit any near my family so ni dey mate me suggest say
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3: 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Yeah, well, so, yeah, I know big men.
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3: Ah, when you know woman, it was love at first sight. And love at first sight, no, so no. 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Lady B, me share not on perfumes. 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Intimate Nassam no Leon Fatum. 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
3: ankan so every honum no we started there we didi nkomo afi no ban no ho do ye no we started there we didi nkomo we started work out and in pade ye shane there there is love also at first sight every honum no we call one date ankasan say lady no de no ho de mama na that is no concern onu no wajatum the boundaries are what set time and no at that moment no feel there or you okay because if at the vulnerable state na man is here one year no bon bia na chede he
2: akuma fm 87.9 kumasi
1: said na papa mama mo time ka
0: time
3: yes enti no me hu ni there he oye

0: wrong on either right. It's not wrong on either, but it should be the concern of mummy and nunya. Mama nka ba nde bia. Merima eni ma da anade ele menu ye bibi to lock you down with bibi.
1: Exactly.
0: Mama on ba nde bia, ma set these boundaries for myself, but just because they me pe bibi nti no, I will overlook and break my boundaries for.
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0: 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Yeah, baby. I am a BJ Man or Crown Pony. 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Whether I jam or New
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1: Move vibe together, move vibe near solid. Time I move a demo, you never realize.
0: Yeah. And you know, honestly, where DMT, honestly, say, oh, Dean, we are in. I feel meaning, my honest way, dear, we are after on the first date, you know. Another baby po di pass and wall book of first date. 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That one is so. 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
1: Ye di. Yeah.
0: Nso still wa wara wote peacefully.
1: Mhm.
0: Ah o ye fe.
1: Yeah. Ebi nso atwen answer ask the omo kaka answer no mu di nso so omo wi o ma se.
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0: Right. Or wrong. You know. Oya awu.
1: Decision.
0: Any your concern, no, so your boundaries are set. Time on.
1: Yeah.
0: Being honest, like clear with. I don't know any panel call. Yeah. Mama, I'm banned there. Eh, who's gonna brand face? I brand me feel the vibe.
1: Mm-hmm.
0: I brand me panel by force. Mm-hmm. You know. Any mama, on your meda on the first date. Another ni me first time. Mama, ni sex na. Me the ball lock no. Mutuma, mama, that emotional under the big cut of mass and me be true.
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0: Emotionally, no way. 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
1: Okay.
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3: You made us. 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
1: So say kontu me de nya doggy pa.
3: Ano aha na ojojo ye. 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
3: Na lady no. 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
1: That very day no.
3: That
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3: Opie ro koy. 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
1: E na wan di
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1: Eh, because it's strange. Because also one for one
3: kind. One for one kind.
1: What we do, we go into the market.
3: Yes.
1: And our word, we need to do more.
3: That is it.
1: And our no answer, then a whole
3: bar. Eba.
1: It's one of the moments in the corner. No, then a whole bar. No, be manum. Bibi uncle, can I do it?
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3: Questions now. 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But no one to me. 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
1: Ma se adwaman na
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3: Aha, nti obi comment a na ono no kan se yes, ohu no ade ne se won de onye se opichi fornication. Ne mum no
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3: Ana se wo de ma ne no. 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Se fase no twe be ma mu a, won so be di wachi a won ya ohetu wa
1: wa jai. Me wa friend bi, won se last week in Jamaica. Me wa friend bi me ka be bi o. But we very popular. O sia won o pe won. 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O be twen ya o de ska bi a pe bi a ka o de be ma. Onye di u ba ku wi a. Just a me. Just a more friend for me.
4: Na san so ne ya.
1: I said,
3: because to no more ha na osu because ne boy no apam no
1: ffi
3: yes one boy no onim o se boy no ene ne boy na ma minute ana ono so kwa ha ne dan
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1: ah
3: so o chese nti or yen in your pay, or yen a yaka yaka.
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3: And you want to know why you be here, you are to not check, but as well, Titian, yes, or Titian. But I may catch that, and memory say, M said, Dow, may your baby so catch him so permanent, and I may jam miracle, I don't know. Because one, oh no, dummy. No, I don't want to make us answer. Maybe I may come as a make us
4: control.
1: Eh Kuma, what announcement na ba no? 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Ti da obet so open as a sign. Na che so ba bia be se ne.
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3: Ware de odo wo. 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
4: Power catch us up e uno. 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
3: E ti no.
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3: E ti no.
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3: E ti no ti se de. 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
3: No no no what street you? 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Bia mobu bonsa ho abi but bia wontimi ka so opo da so the very first day na okache so opo won
1: don onye hu
3: and the nyehu
1: and no try
3: to no bend the so nimu onde unimu unimu and you say say I am to
5: wey make and the feed out be look obi at condom no
3: bunye and the nyehu
1: very very necessary
3: and the ya unim ni fie
5: so bi na no bunye
3: oh bi kura make say be man what to tell ba na hu say ha no te and unim ni fie o refie koba yi won fi won refie anajo 11 say the papa die ya
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1: anajo 11
5: there is this Gen Z sing an urban era na say ye kum very soon indie on your big deal
4: dabio and you very soon
1: dabio
4: it has started
1: on your big deal
3: Say,
5: if at times no be a horn man ibinu ma wo many pan in define relationship
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1: and now per say a bomb
5: man in define relationship
6: say am I no say the recover day
5: relationship na dem mo wa you know your stand
6: unya bi nintam
5: onye onye bi nintam
1: onye bi ba man
5: dey dey obedi but na me hu ade na
1: e dey yin na oba
5: yeah yes
1: and I for bobra
5: e dey companionship be a chef me nche another oye when you person be a pe because say are you careful na say ade wo so adwen your do oh wa be se wo pant no onye ulu to anamon bi another nyim de oh onye ulu ko be bi anyim de ye nya ye to anamon akọ na afi o du
1: ni
5: na ade chi
2: akuma fm 87.9 kumasi
5: wa be to da mo in a different angle making
1: you e be putting it off for crying
5: thank you think say na chede chede be be aware dwen no ono na dwen ni wo
1: there be
5: into make them many panning define from more
1: from the one
5: thank you Oshiawa. Because yes to the beginning my make na the right or the wrong point no afana afani na otontwa okay so on can see yes in the meeting he motum ya pun show ya make sure bu as for menene be keka menene kan offer ya be ko
1: afa
5: yes menene kan no wanfa wanfa na mko mbebi
2: akuma fm 87.9 kumasi
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6: dey no kekan
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1: na do you think on the first date nipa no ebetimi aye body na
6: fa dey no kekan dey no kekan
5: on tim nka then o se dey her awuni pa na kasa so a ewo eritu anamon with that person on the beginning me care no when dey am mo onye wadwen dey e wo boundaries bi na
2: akuma fm 87.9 kumasi
5: another he use on one that capitalize on nipa no na all the time they be use on ne dey nyama
1: okay
6: but no care can on no care can me baba no be see no okay
4: yam fast sex in kidnap nipa
1: I wanted to answer that say e die no yet me my die money pato
4: no
1: I was about to ask say e die to me me obi do e genuinely
4: no yam fa die e die hu say e nipa e ba kon so obi die look at the film
2: akuma fm 87.9
4: for 10 minutes
5: you for say you didn't change and wintini
4: won say we di wey ya no na
1: as eh be ye bi na be show mu amu akoye wagoku
4: ni pa no da okra no you don't want to see her face or his face
1: just hold on pam
4: and you say akolo ni nyinsan a
6: na wo boni
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6: 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Oh, bombs.
1: Messer, okay.
6: Oh, but catch now.
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6: Serious. Send the agent in a nobody aqua basi bafo. Oh, the fire, obedi.
5: Oh,
6: come
4: on. Oh,
6: huh. And see how far I didn't go. And the Obano, or catch yourself, no worry.
1: Right.
6: No, or then I know that I'm not that I never found. We know what you are no. I know the MC man, I'm okay with that.
1: Then, sir,
6: Obel catch or sir, made me the DNA number. Obi be catch or they are running. Because Obi has to do who say, oh, your marriage material.
4: Because
1: how can you just approach me? No, I said, I was onofo yemefe. It's impossible me do.
2: Akuma efe 87.9.
1: I
2: want
1: to say who come for can be what the sharo ba. You no hu in there ache nipa na ro. Mpa cho me so say.
4: Yaboa.
1: Thank you. Nso na me di
4: ma me di me pa cho say we ya bia.
1: That is it. It's defining your relationship for the person. You can find a very nice way. A be define that many panel. But nipano hwe the nipano be pindo am one don ka pindo ma one pindo ma wa. 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
7: I like your company. I like that me pe bibia about you. 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I like your company. Nti, what do you think?
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1: Baba Sharma, you are free to come and visit. 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Se bi uno. Eh den oy oh yeah, then oh yeah, indeed.
6: Oh yeah,
1: and no, and they are very good. With this, there, it will take a
6: matured
1: mind. A matured person.
6: I saw you in the panel. Why I didn't make you
1: psychic, no, because you're crazy and matured. I said, wait, dear mammy. Now, me walk on up, me, I guess I'm one person. Oh, Cassana, I may digest, and I made the madre for who?
6: Your baby,
1: I'm that type. It's who can see my baby.
6: Your baby is so on my own.
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1: Your mind should be very fast. Exactly. Thinking ahead of things. Because once you mean, can you walk and I'm going to find a trap? My mom, what you want? I don't know. Where did you come on the way, Chado? Guy in a snipping one pin. Where did you come on the way, Chado? What could I bear 1 year be about to do? Not guy in a yanko. O shame, doctor. Not yenna. Yakot's not.
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1: Body D. Another 4 year D. When you could be part taste too. 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To again.
7: Wadrimbe wo siye yewe diye, nga chesa ase nyako pon krap.
1: Yes. Ena, ota fidi, wasa de wo di mkumu.
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1: I bent and only lady no many queen who can ye be cured by 1, 2, 3. Moya buffoon pony baby. Baby, pops and other sports now that on your no quay on their date. A woman, you're quite watching one day, only better for photo.
7: Where dear
6: you
7: open what period
1: you see? Into some beginning, no, but send a panel. Oh, but I feel it did 3 years. No, that time, it's an open genuinely.
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1: But oh no, to be a mature person, also to adapt for next year, one hour by now who say, "Aye, me pan our pen 3 years ago now one pen." No, I wouldn't so who obey no.
2: Yes.
1: Because we are deception.
4: For all these years, man, chairman.
1: Ah!
4: Now, Kwaba, what's up, Baba? Ah,
1: we didn't know. We didn't
4: Senka, any of the two of you, a team for you never
1: lost. Never lost. A team for you
4: never lost.
1: Never lost. Ampo.
4: So,
1: 3 years ago,
4: my Tama Rosalinda, Rosalinda movie by Ian Amofo. I dare back when Miss Sheffield Rosalinda Muni, a team for you never lost.
1: And no crap, send a kunu koko.
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4: I worry about
1: what movie is the Nina?
4: Oh, boy, damn
1: storyline.
4: Where you but finally,
1: because I am a second idea. And I'm a team for you never lost.
4: So, it went Sala, we never hear. And you know, oh, Yamimi Dras. We do all connect to me.
1: 3 years ago, to make us a baby, a bear man, and buy in the once I have for more time.
4: Come on.
1: A woman said, "Yamed the Berman,
4: when you're a man, Yaka saw no so urum.
1: Wadi bi.
6: Wa ha no. Wa twena so. 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
1: o. E no na madam for no. They make na say one ni suban yepe. Because one no one say wa twene mu.
6: Wa twene mu.
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1: Wa ni ade ade ne de. Wo so odi.
6: Enti kan.
4: Petrol ni nyina be.
6: En tantam ne de say wonim nipa no say wonya saman dia.
1: E wo so o te
6: ase. Eh de kan ye hu o. Na die hu no
4: saman.
6: En say saman.
1: So better let saman. You go to the same here.
2: Someone,
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1: Etinko okodia ka samai ne ye nipa bonefo a.
4: Say.
1: Ko beku no.
4: Bebre di samai, bebre di samai. Fe de yi.
1: Sesa
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6: ne
4: yo.
6: And drivers now, I want to tell you.
8: What's all the new condom? 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
6: Kuntia,
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4: Me, this is Jachi. Na me share ni paro obia. 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Ah bad idea. Idea papa.
6: Idea papa yangu. 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Kwa kaja kwa.
1: So much for my.
4: Never fever was a jam.
1: So much for my.
6: O do ba ni be kwa dem ona so ko wo shiru we ba do na oda ni anoma se mpa no so ho na abeti
1: wo mi se wo hu bi
6: mi hu bi do da
1: okay papa say na society ni si hu e bia sa ne ma wings
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1: e ka hu nti na ye hu ne se sex on a first date enye no
4: sa generation ya bai die eye ma wo.
1: Okay, this
4: genu-
1: current generation, yeah,
4: you said Yakaku. Woman, dear, when you are no pursuit, would you? Would be a dream, say. Okay, and a trainer, a trainer, would me jam, how could no be coffee?
1: It's
4: me. Quan be a me fast, a can be a me boy, me do. Me do. But I would. You don't come and say, ah, you could share.
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4: I spent 1,000 Ghana cedis.
1: That very day. I didn't come out to toy.
4: Why are you not so big? There
1: was also, oh, ye be man. Now,
4: when my lady knew
1: who said, oh, hell.
4: 10 million.
1: Or not to add him on penal, but to pursue a dinner.
4: No pursue a dinner.
1: Eh, but I knew so they knew.
4: So,
1: eh,
4: really, I can ask where some may be.
1: Exactly. Oh, bana nye pe na o pe me. 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Then say the nene ye can is better you tell me your intentions. Say oh. 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
1: E ma so de se bi
4: ya. 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
1: Eh, plenty of them.
4: You never allow.
1: Because, oh, yes, you want to say, oh, can I say, so I say, what may I have?
4: You are cheap. Me kwa and me kwa, me yena me kwa, dear chair. 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
6: Me boss of it, me boss of it,
4: me boss of it. Me su.
6: Me boss of it, me boss of it.
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4: Kwa te bia ni itiye. 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
6: Never said you sit here. Me who a baby 2 times. Omo bu sam sa de me kwati ewu na me so
4: ewu.
6: Because me pay imagine say me nya imagine say me de me ho beka. But me entertain u keke.
1: Eh ade na nso so entertain.
6: Aha, me nim baby a ofri ba anti no nya imagine say me de me ho beka. Nti omo bu afi ba kokwa de ofe me a eh kwati wi ye.
1: Ah.
6: Ofe an ofe me kwati wi am so. Yes.
1: Tinko benya nka di no.
6: Ai, anu so kwa na nche ye u. Na din be 1 month pe. So of them coach we as a coach you because I said come dino. Na me ni ni dem coach.
1: So 1 month watch it.
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6: Enya twa bi awu ko ko di twa na wie. 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What I give us all quite a brim of fairs, the Uko Peddy. Who could he? Now, would you know I was a watch or to set an upper package? And wouldn't you hear? I don't know. Ain't he?
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6: Only by Sibren here, I was say, because of saddening, you know, who ran a damn one or the cardinal sicker. Because I was a one year. na wo di wie na ho ba wi ahwa na be struggle wo be discard be gwa
4: ntua
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1: That's when
6: you're dead. I'm bro. That's when you're
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6: I can't hold my first date, you know. Eh, you know. So I can hold relax. I can't even hear me be kakrasa.
1: Mamisa.
4: So you're just born in a recording area. Yes.
7: My main fan fi papa. Sorry. Age. Aha. Papa. Okay. Age. Me years. Okay. Years ago.
1: Okay. Years ago.
7: Back then, Embrambesi 90s.
1: Okay, millennium.
7: That time, no. Question it, be saying the society.
1: Yeah, society, no. Yeah.
7: That time, no. Society frowns at sex on the first date.
1: Exactly. You saw who your banana ne be my friend in a one.
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7: But so that makes a beginning, McKenna. From a woman in 2000, freely be ya busy and
1: Gen Z for me.
7: And then my cousin called out where you can hear you didn't come on, no outrage, man, or a or to train more or Manchester. Nah, or say, hey, me did the other way, one. Now I'm sorry, but not a shame.
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7: And all fool no better than a guy in change, I dare ma. Or better in channel would dink on high hike, I can almost kind one other waffa. No one be one so I cross a washroom or training in the way.
1: And all you know,
7: the internal or look, I could use
1: washroom. No, what so?
7: Okay, I caught one the while judge you move on.
1: Ah,
7: what I miss?
1: Was she not training?
7: Okay, I'm saying, how? Not so shame. I had a winnie or your
4: common. And you're common to them.
1: When him crumble,
4: yeah. One found home. Woman say a game.
1: Sex
4: is like sports. 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
7: And
1: Wiki. Emma Ward,
7: Wiki Mazigi, dear Minye. 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
1: fu de se de wunya zigi na wunya ya
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1: push mama me
7: push am azigi de minya alata fu mo fu me bi we bogu Ghana na wakoji me ye shodo ba ye Airbnb yi bi na wo ye be ya 10 sister na tun kakrabu chade benyin ba no ne fa besi aba no we gonu 3-1 mu besi aba kro so da yi single one mu na besia Nano Botry, you
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7: You're not the one who broke in Cassie. Hey, why start to have one show? No, I'm not the one who is in winter.
1: I am no man. The
7: poor video, no call bedroom, none other set, and such a bedroom one was just.
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1: Uncle Dian can never would you offer you?
7: Yes.
1: Why
7: am two open my a group of 10
4: generation?
7: I don't worry. Wow. Me begin me care day. See, I knew we as na yellow, your woman, my yellow queen. It is neither right.
6: In 2009, I'm Cote d'Ivoire. Your area be your
1: friend. 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
1: Nene cry, stone cry, a movie crown, a dear say,
6: about an opa 8, an opa 9, Ubi Drew Hono, not bear much or bad natural carbonate to no dinner. Cote d'Ivoire, you pugo, 2009, I'm Cote d'Ivoire.
1: I've been to
6: Cote d'Ivoire
1: before. Yeah.
6: I
1: think almost
6: also. Let's say, Cote d'Ivoire, or more, bro, no, be all. If you put gone, you could do honor. Ghana High Commissioner. Ah, or catcher, and the boys in the big catcher say, I had dear, maybe I'm with tea. Mumbuni, a moment, so Babuna Mopa, when you
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1: The PHM. And then Paul rat them, bear my dam, now who piano with Tiqua, you do.
6: What do you say? But I'll be all about rat them. Operate now, so I'm pretty. I was here.
8: Mabe wura me da mu no. Obi ani se me be di uno. Na wo pie pa.
7: Me da mo pie.
8: Wo pie.
7: Sisia. 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Oye, why?
1: Coffee.
4: Ifi akoshia. 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
4: Just saw me, madam. I'm just saying, just saw me, so I have to go to the washroom. Me do a me BME.
1: Yatum, yadi ya.
4: Me chira. Chira wa.
8: Oh no,
4: Baba, the first sitting on floor now call washroom. But one was it? Charlie, onu je ganani. Sako tenasu na boy bini gebi ura.
1: Nasa so me share o plane him.
4: Plane. Oh, na tora mo alma wada. Unti wa ni biya. 4 year, 4 middle, 4 there, 4 there, 16 on a row. Unto one is here now.
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8: 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One more banner to trip on China.
7: Wow. Wow.
4: It happens.
1: On the first day.
4: Me, Gina Hawker, Kran one. Where's it? Umupi. Oh, sorry.
1: Again,
4: you shouldn't name
1: my name. I'm sorry.
4: I'm going to go to the house.
1: Wow.
4: Now
1: we have a walk. My member is here from them. 0322-498035.
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10: 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I'm Pacho Dini, baby.
9: Didn't listen yet. Pomo, this is next year's and woman and present in the Moose.
10: Okay, and Patrick, my name
9: for issue with sometimes I need to get the big grandma who has to drink with that. If we show up and then I need to be a movie here. The class and immediately, let me sing crime. And they pay you when you're
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9: Sorry, John. 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
11: I could do and stay to be a media, my mouth. So, meaning I could read at the corner, Obama, Fia, so, maybe 1.5 years, 1.5 years, maybe I know what you mean. A chance, any, the time for crying.
10: One and a half years.
11: I'm not worrying if you have no in the sweaty chair. me tis ka pa na de kwa na wa di
10: na
11: de se wona ne da so ho ana ne na je o se de mi gusa me
10: me fa se me ni
11: ah mi gusa ye tu ana mo se e betu mi e dai
10: yate but it doesn't mean say we share obi nso no de no home out that day na e che se ono nso suban be ye it said the papa mo kan no na se wa hwe suban ni ye ansa na ne na tana what
11: does it say okay
10: all right e da si baby eh asabo o se be kusu ame and na se eh na wu jai ne ne de se o besum
4: and you have to prepare so we go sum no
6: can
4: just add here me nka
6: so prepare and you want to have years
4: what twin mu
6: what twin mu
4: and o so nya abotre man
6: o so nya abotre man
10: o be pem
6: amma o timi akoware no ma ne nyina achi no atete ya wodene ne mu ne nya asem ketwa
10: se ne ye
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4: nipa na ejira nipa no
6: ha wo yin sin kasem no so what you say
10: but me I feel said e ye kan no obi ani said o si dwen any said o said o any said obi asi hu obi a ne do etitie aha it me with this on a first date die you mom dey bed
6: me na me wa me na me wa
10: but that vibe survive ne wa hode a challenge u hu mpo
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10: o
6: wiye wo no wiye
12: ese
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10: oya fopa
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9: even a campaign may correct Mokasa. 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Any name is Arabas and I enter a Sandani Panis start here working in Tesrema Jengeno dear Monty Monty Timmy. 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

0: you will be saving on you, Miss Moore, or better touching them. Make a touch like ordinary chamber crab, a diagro, ordinary supposed to son in the foam,
1: only moon, yes, watch running young swap, was it, and yeah, your bonnet,
2: or so was so. Or be car, coach, or said a broker, what could you go, baby, not ever.
3: But you
0: are with Nadia, but you are with Nadia. I know that man and it's
1: Yamano. Said the Ebet Bamano. Said the Ebet Sunumu. Nina come home. Or your idea,
0: and you know, I could say, Mr. Serko, knocking chapter, knocking
3: in the dear chapter
0: 1, verse 2.
3: You are the pop. The dear chapter 1, verse 2. The dear chapter 1, verse 2.
0: Any woman, nah, do go chima. Any woman that does not know how to mourn.
3: What name said you're teaching you, dear Hono?
0: Or to give facial expression.
3: Oh, Timian and Nim ye, my bear, my home band.
0: What? I approve. He be dead. In bed.
3: I can't just some few minutes. Oh, I always say this. Be naughty. I always say this. Exactly. Be naughty for your man. Would you be adventurous? But then near my bed, ties the mummy and mamma dem who I yet deno. Do it. I can't just a few minutes. My mefa number and to a bia net here for a crab a friend after ya rap here. 0243 114497. 0243 114497. Ebia na dear mamma make a bobo sweet. Once you will back me, you'll be out of the back
2: home and after ya sorry. Mammy, be all no, the Ocotonia, ma. Yama.
3: Meba. Hello.
4: Hello.
3: Yes, good evening, Pacho. Dinner, my dear, for free.
4: Pacho, good evening.
3: Hey, Pacho, you free. Machine, hook up, mammy, why?
4: Pacho, a Fleming and Aquaman.
3: Okay, Nana, I am called.
4: Pacho, a man, I am a baby, so a dog.
3: Ah,
4: well, then I'll call them. I don't know if you're a baby or so. No, I don't know what I'm saying. I don't
3: know what I'm saying. I don't know what I'm saying. I don't know what I'm
4: saying. Oh, and yes, sir. Who are when the bearman that by only the podema? Oh, now we knew the way and now and the bear and one never told
3: you. Toy a drum.
4: I wear a man or money to go or baby or new romance here.
3: Watcher
4: and when you're but you're not watching, and then said, yeah, man, oh, my
3: boo, and you're fine. When you say, sorry to ask, but I want to know when you're saying,
4: but you're more 21 years.
3: Okay, Mate, no, oh, yeah, by a John, some one who may Peter also. Ain't you know, oh, but I say, oh, wow, and find man and aqua beside. You go on Pedron Tins. Now, aqua and Pedron Tins. Ah, oh, but I say, oh, no, Kiso, now my name Kiso, I quite know him. The road is your front. For Rabba. Hey, I say, moon. I say, my near Kiso. Oh, my Gen Z for. And near my way, and your more I did wait. It is a woo banas on wa. One won yard, I didn't match retro. Aha, and to woo ba on yon to brown.
2: Yes, so be did it. Boah horn a brabidi.
3: Ah, so what's with dear? What no offer where you had your
0: Nana Kwame. Ye little fool, I am boy, you can then any red dear bet show be. Miss what did he? Not yet, Sandy Lichaud there, 21 years no. A lady cha, now bomb woman.
3: Aye.
0: On the beginning of the
3: cans, eh? Condom, cigars, eh? Don't taste.
0: Condom, no boy yet. Until Lydia, now bomb.
3: Exactly, 21, dear, you are too young. I was so protected, so Hokaka. 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